0: you know, if One Nation have got a bill on the table, let's look at it, let's get it through if it works, and let's protect Australians.
1: The state government's announced new reforms to help protect abuse victims. The legislation we introduced into Parliament today. The laws would stop suppression orders being used to shield convicted rapists, as well as abolishing good character references. The Attorney General, Sonia Kilkenny, says the bill will also make coercive control a standalone criminal offence.
2: And that is to ensure that this kind of behaviour is called out for what it is. It is criminal, it is unacceptable, it is insidious, and we will make it a criminal offence here in Victoria.
1: A car fire at Meadow Heights this morning is being treated as suspicious. The fire did not spread to nearby buildings on the corner of Eldorado Crescent and Baker Court. The financial regulator has placed the country's car insurance companies on notice. An ASIC review has found premiums have soared far beyond inflation in the past year. A new survey shows aged care staff in Australia are facing chronic understaffing and escalating workplace violence. 96 of the 3,500 frontline workers polled say they've experienced or witnessed workplace violence and aggression in the past year. Well, the census is on tonight, but much of the talk is the questions that aren't being asked. The People's Republic of China has been omitted as a pre-selected country of birth tick box, even though it's the most populous region on Earth. Statisticians say the reason is to ensure people from Hong Kong, Macau and Taiwan aren't accidentally grouped in the same category. Under the journey to work question, walking is not included. And the Cancer Council is questioning why questions about smoking and vaping have been left out. In finance at the open, the All Ordinaries up 7 points, our dollar 70.56 US.
3: Weekday mornings at 9, it's 9 songs that all share a common theme. 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The 9 at 9 on 3MP.
1: The AFL has sent a league-wide memo to all club chief executives in the hope of avoiding more instances of Geelong's concussion waiver scandal. The Cats to submit their response to the league's Please Explain later today. The Australian Test cricket team isn't underestimating Bangladesh ahead of the Thursday's first test in Darwin, despite the tourist disastrous warm-up match. Bangladesh was rolled for just 54 in its second innings, losing to Cricket Australia 11 by an innings and 38 runs. Opening bat Travis Head says players don't always get up for tour matches.
4: I've played in some pretty poor ones over the years as well. And they're always a challenge because you've got your mind probably elsewhere in most sense.
1: And the WNBA is still yet to address the move of some former NBA stars planning to nominate for the draft. And that's the latest news and sport.
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6: G'day there, checking Melbourne's latest fuel prices. The average for unleaded is 204.2. Some of the cheapest unleaded is 188.5 at Pearl Energy Altona, 189.5 at Metro Brunswick West, and 189.9 at Ready Express Dingley. Some of the cheapest diesel is 233.3 at Burt Kingsville, 234.9 at United Hallam, and 235.5 at 24 Express Taylor's Lakes. 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
3: 3MP Weather.
1: A cloudy day with a medium chance of showers and a top of 15 degrees. Tomorrow, showers easing, 15. On Thursday, a shower or two, 15. And Friday, more showers, forecast 16. Saturday, partly cloudy, 15. Sunday will be partly cloudy, 15 degrees. On the bays today, westerlies at 10 to 15 knots, turning northerly, 25 knots at times, with waves to 1.5 metres. And currently, it's 12 degrees.
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0: Melbourne and the Peninsula's Best Music 3MP, Enrique Iglesias, whose real-life partner is tennis's Anna Kournikova. Hero? You know the Mornington Peninsula Regional Gallery is open Tuesdays to Sundays from 11 till 4, meaning the doors swing open there soon this morning. 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Cloudy, medium chance of showers most likely later tonight. 14 to 15 degrees today. Leo Sayer coming up next.
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3: G'day there, the Mornington Peninsula Freeway in good shape, no hold-ups in either direction. Same to the Frankston Freeway and the Nepean Highway. The Monash in fairly good order too between Eastlink and the Domain Tunnel. That said, in Richmond, an overheight truck has struck the Punt Road Rail Bridge northbound at Swan Street. Two lanes blocked, absolute shambles in all directions. If you see anything on the roads, 1300 595 937. 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I'm Andy, and that's the latest traffic on 3MP.
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0: Melbourne and the Peninsula's best music 3MP, Helen Reddy. Earlier this morning, I spoke to Tanya from Hello World Mornington, who told me about the great deal they have on one of these luxury European river cruises.
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11: -12 degrees in Melbourne, a cloudy day, a top of 15. It's 11 o'clock. Good morning. I'm David Armstrong. The Premier Ben Carroll has delayed the start of work from home until July 2027. Mr. Carroll says while he still supports work from home, it will give him more time to consult with the business community. Debate on the proposed laws were due to take place in Parliament this week, but that's also been put on hold. The Premier says he informed leaders in the business community about his decision this morning.
12: As part of a new direction of my leadership is a reset of our relationship with the business community. I've spoken with Sally Curtin this morning and Tim Piper, and I've informed them that work from home will not proceed on the 1st of September. It will proceed on the 1st of July in 2027.
11: Police are investigating a crash at Beau Morris overnight. It's left one man dead, another critically injured. A 38-year-old from Blind Bite was killed when a white Volkswagen sedan crashed onto the Bay Trail from Beach Road. He died at the scene. The 23-year-old driver was arrested. has been taken to hospital under police guard with minor injuries. 10% of Victorian voters are estimated to be swinging voters, and they will likely decide which party wins November state election. Long-time political strategist and marketing expert Toby Ralph says swinging voters are disenchanted. They'll often vote for the person they dislike the least.
13: There are a lot of smart voters who switch. Further 33%, when you probe them, say they could possibly change. There are a lot of votes looking for the right home at the moment. People think they're all hopeless, quite frankly. People are disillusioned. They think the Labor government's useless, but they're not convinced that anyone else has the answers.
11: The Reserve Bank's expected to keep interest rates on hold when the board hands down its decision this afternoon. The official cash rate likely to stay at 4.35%. Major lenders are reporting fewer people are applying for loans. National's leader Matt Canavan claims the government policy, it's damaging confidence.
14: The Australian government should not be adding to uncertainty, especially at a time of such geopolitical instability. And that's exactly what this government has done since its budget in the last sitting period. That is still reverberating through property markets, auction markets, the finance sector.
11: Long-term monitoring of the Great Barrier Reef has found it has bounced back from a recent mass bleaching event. The Australian Institute of Marine Science has found coral cover has rebounded to near record levels. Program lead Dr. Mike Emsley says the change has been driven by a late summer monsoon.
15: To manage to ease the accumulated heat stress that had been building through the early part of the summer, and this has likely staved off another bleaching event and allowed the coral to recover from those big declines that we saw in the previous year.
11: In finance, the All Ordinaries up 15 points, our dollar 70.56 US.
16: More of Melbourne and the Peninsula's best music is on the way, straight after the latest weather on 3MP. But now, it's sport.
11: Jack Vine will make his long-awaited return from injury through the VFL this weekend. The Melbourne vice-captain has missed this season through an Achilles and a back injury. Coach Stephen King says an AFL return might not be too far away.
17: Obviously chomping at the bit, vice-captain of our footy club and the ultimate competitor and the type of player you want to run out with. So we've got to make sure that we do what's right for Jack and right for the footy club and make sure he ticks a few boxes. But then if he can get through that game, then he'll put his name up in lights and make himself available and we'll see what happens from there.
11: Geelong will submit its response to the AFL's Please Explain for the handling of the concussion waiver scandal this afternoon. Former NBA star Ben Simmons has paid his own way to be part of a camp for the Boomers ahead of next year's Olympics in LA. The three-time All-Star hasn't played for Australia in 13 years, repeatedly withdrawing from both Olympic and World Cup squads. And that's the latest news and sport.
16: 3MP Melbourne Traffic.
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18: G'day there, the Mornington Peninsula Freeway in fairly good shape, no hold-ups in either direction. Same to the Frankston Freeway and the Nepean Highway. The Monash 2 smooth sailing between Eastlink and the Domain Tunnel. Through Richmond, though, a mess, an overhead truck has struck the rail bridge on Punt Road northbound at Swan Street. Two lanes blocked. Big delays back to Toorak Road, given a miss and take Chapel Street. If you see anything on the roads, 1300 595 937. 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Aldi, good, different. I'm Andy, and that's the latest traffic on 3MP.
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16: 3MP weather.
11: A cloudy day with medium chance of showers and a top of 15 degrees. Tomorrow, showers easing, 15. On Thursday, a shower or two, 15. And Friday, more showers, forecast, 16. Saturday, partly cloudy, 15. Sunday will be partly cloudy, 15 degrees. On the bays today, westerlies at 10 to 15 knots, turning northerly, 25 knots at times, with waves to 1.5 metres, and currently it's 12 degrees.
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0: 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Alex Favola is a high-profile name on the Mornington Peninsula, one of our leading women. 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
1: I think it's a really nice, it's a nice mix of the city's right there. Like, we're only about sort of 15 to 20 minutes away from the city. But we've got the beach, and then, you know, we're not too far from the peninsula, which we love. We spend a lot of time down here, and yeah, it's just a really nice lifestyle, I think, for families.
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4: Good morning. In Upway, a truck has jackknifed, blocking both lanes of Morris Road at Deans Road. Use Glenfern Road instead. All lanes of Punt Road heading northbound after Barassi Way have now reopened after an earlier overhight truck. We've got road damage on the Calder Freeway heading into the city near Mundy Road. The right-hand lane is closed with speeds at 40, and barrier repairs on the Ring Road L turnabout on the Princess Freeway ramp. Think you might be missing out on money at tax time? 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I'm Andy, and that's the latest traffic on 3MP.
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0: Melbourne and the Peninsula's best music, 3MP, Rhinestone Cowboy Glenn Campbell. 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
0: 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Bayside News with Sarah. 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
12: 12 degrees in Melbourne, showers easing tomorrow, a top of 15. It's 12 midday. Good afternoon, I'm Stephanie Wackler-Wigg. The Carroll government's controversial proposed work-from-home laws have been pushed back. Alex Riddell reports.
13: The legal right to work from home for 2 days a week was due to start next month, but Premier Ben Carroll has today revealed that will be delayed until July next year. Mr. Carroll says while he strongly supports work from home, it will give him more time to consult with the business community about the proposed legislation.
14: I will study, I will listen, and I'll consult on any common sense amendments.
13: It comes after a massive pushback from business leaders. The Property Council said yesterday that the laws would bomb business back into the Stone Age. While speaking this morning before the laws were delayed, Tim Piper from the Australian Industry Group says they don't want amendments, they just want the legislation scrapped.
15: we're not against working from home in the workplace. What we are against is it being mandated, us being told.
13: Mr Carroll has committed to passing the laws before the state election. Alex Riddell, Melbourne.
16: Proposed legislation is being introduced to Parliament which would stop suppression orders being used to shield convicted rapists. It comes on the back of a review of the state's Open Courts Act over the use of suppression orders during court cases that have seen Tom Silvani and Ralph Carr protect their identities. The review has been underway since June. Attorney General Sonia Kilkenny saying any changes will be made if Labor wins the election.
17: A re-elected Carroll Labor government will ensure that we make amendments to our Open Courts Act so that we are closing every loophole used by high-profile accused and convicted persons on the use of suppression orders.
13: One man is dead and another is fighting for life following a crash at Beaumaris overnight. Kiara Parker reports.
18: A 38-year-old man from Blindbite was killed when a white Volkswagen sedan lost control on Beach Road and crashed onto the Bay Trail at about 12:30 this morning. He died at the scene. The crash leaving another passenger in the car, a 45-year-old man from Carrum Downs, with critical injuries. The driver arrested, a 23-year-old man escaped with minor injuries and is under police guard in hospital. Police are investigating the cause. They're urging anyone who was driving in the Beaumaris area at the time to check their dash cam as detectives try to piece together what happened in the lead-up to the fatal crash. Kiara Parker, Melbourne.
13: Police are continuing to scour the Wingan State Forest in the state's east as they step up their search for missing Belgrave man, Evan. The 24-year-old's yellow Holden Commodore was found in the area. He hasn't touched his bank accounts since he disappeared on Friday night. Footpaths and roads in Docklands are sinking, with analysis of the neighbourhood's infrastructure showing ground settlement issues across the wider precinct. High-rise towers are securely anchored to solid bedrock up to 30 metres underground and are structurally immune to sinking. But footpaths, roads and shallow utility lines are continually sinking under their own weight, creating uneven footpaths and cracking because they're built over a soft soil. Jamal Hakim from a Docklands resident group says locals want answers.
19: Victoria Harbour is where the biggest issue is. Esplanade and those pylons haven't been looked at properly. And the real issue is it's actually where the government knows the full extent of the problem and has a plan to fix it. And that's why there's real frustration.
13: The Bureau of Statistics is defending itself against allegations the census is not asking the right questions. The People's Republic of China is not included in the pre-selected country of birth tick box. Under the journey to work question, walking isn't there. And the Cancer Council is questioning why it doesn't ask about smoking or vaping. But the Bureau's Emily Walter says there's no other data resource like the census.
20: So what we aim for is that people are willing and they're very well supported to complete the census, and generally we find that lots of people do absolutely voluntarily because they understand why it's important.
13: In finance, the All Ords up 12 points this hour.
21: You mean this one? 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
13: A Demons favourite is preparing for a return to football this weekend after his side locked in a final spot. Eddie Summerfield is at training.
24: Percentage out of the top four, final secured. Days after beating the flag favourites, there's a spring in the step at Melbourne training.
25: Yeah, we've got a lot of belief internally in this group.
24: Jack Viney is training strongly ahead of a VFL return this weekend, having missed the entire season with an Achilles, then back injury. Coach Stephen King, optimistic of an AFL return.
25: You can get through that game, then he'll put his name up in lights and make himself available and we'll see what happens from there.
24: The problem for the vice-captain, Casey's season comes to an end this weekend, meaning if he needs more time in the state league, it'll have to come in scratch matches. Hardly ideal for professional athletes.
25: It's something I feel like the AFL certainly needs to look at, aligning the seasons.
24: Eddie Summerfield, Gotcha's Paddock.
13: All AFL clubs have been sent a memo in a bid to avoid more instances of Geelong's concussion waiver scandal. The Cats must submit their response to the league's Please Explain today. It's 12:05. Australia will soon roll out the first vaccines against bird flu, which will be administered to wildlife in captivity. States and territories will commence vaccination in the coming days and weeks on species mainly susceptible to the disease. 231 cases of bird flu have so far been detected in Australia, with the majority of cases in South Australia.
0: Nearly 30 years after the murder of rap icon Tupac Shakur, jury selection has begun in Las Vegas for the long-awaited trial. Former gang boss Dwayne Davis is charged with ordering the hit and supplying the weapon, with prosecutors building their case around his past memoirs and statements. US trial attorney Ken Turkey says securing a conviction will be a significant challenge.
1: I think it's tough and it's thin, and that's what they've got. And so to me, you look at it, highest standard of proof in the legal system in America, right? Beyond a reasonable doubt. This is a very tough case.
0: Returning to sport, Australian basketball great Patty Mills has rejected interest from NBL clubs to sign with French powerhouse ASVEL for next season. The 38-year-old, who is in Melbourne for a Boomers camp, has been linked with a move to the Perth Wildcats or the Brisbane Bullets. And NRL boss Peter Vlandis isn't ruling out getting a third place playoff up and running this season, despite widespread backlash to the idea. That's the latest news and sport.
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5: I'm Sarah Taylor. Police are on the hunt for a barefoot felon who left behind a pair of runners while stealing a tradie's truck filled with tools from a Mornington Peninsula property. The thief is thought to have slipped out of their size 9.5 black and pink ASICs and left them on the driveway of a Blairgowrie house before breaking in and driving off in a white Great Wall Ute. Frankston Fire Brigade member Melissa Gawley has been formally commended by Ambulance Victoria after her response to a Good Sam alert in Frankston South last month. The attending Mica paramedic has praised Melissa's exceptional actions at the scene of a cardiac arrest, particularly the compassionate emotional support she provided to the patient's fiancé. And the Mornington Peninsula Cricket Association has celebrated its 60th anniversary at an event in Frankston. Six teams of the decade were announced before a team of the first 50 years was revealed, with Robert Bedford named captain and Jack Peacock vice-captain. And that's the latest Bayside News on 3MP.
4: 3MP Melbourne Traffic.
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6: Good afternoon. In Upway, a truck has jackknife blocking both lanes of Morris Road at Deans Road. Use Glenfern Road instead. All lanes of Punt Road after Barassi Way have now reopened northbound after an earlier overhigh truck. There's a crash being cleared on the Mornington Peninsula Freeway heading north approaching Springvale Road, and road damage on the Calder Freeway heading into the city near Mundy Road has the right-hand lane closed with speeds at 40. Get the model year 26.5 Ford Ranger Black Edition from 53K drive away at participating dealers. c4.com.au for details. I'm Andy, and that's the latest traffic on 3MP.
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4: 3MP weather.
0: Cloudy tomorrow, morning showers easing, a top of 15 after an overnight low of 9. Thursday, a shower or two and 15. Friday, showers, a top of 16. Saturday, partly cloudy and 15. Sunday, partly cloudy, another top of 15. Monday, partly cloudy, 17. On the bays, westerly winds, 10 to 15 knots, waves to 1.5 metres. Currently in Melbourne, it's 12 degrees.
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0: Melbourne and the Peninsula's Best Music 3MP, a Tuesday afternoon with Julie Streeney and ABBA's Mamma Mia. And to think that they almost didn't release that as a single. Thank goodness somebody changed their mind. Well, she's a grey old day, staying cloudy this afternoon, showers overnight into tomorrow morning, clearing to another cloudy day tomorrow and a top of 15 degrees. We've got a dance floor filler from Alicia Bridges. Big disco hit coming up next.
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2: 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Also, winter means truffles, but don't worry about those cost of living bites. The Queen Victoria Market has us covered with its very accessible Truffle Treasures Trail.
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8: Hello, I'm Wesley Orbison. 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

0: Melbourne and the Peninsula's best music, 3MP, a big pop hit from Fergal Sharkey with A Good Heart on this Tuesday afternoon. Thanks for joining us. We have got more music and less talk on the way. Motown's Prince of Soul, Marvin Gaye. We've got Grease greats John Travolta and Olivia Newton-John. A guy I think sounds exactly like Elton John. See what you think coming up after your 1 o'clock news headlines here at 3MP.
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11: 13 degrees in Melbourne, showers easing tomorrow, a top of 15. It's 1 o'clock. Good afternoon, I'm Stephanie Wackleweg. Premier Ben Carroll says he's very close to finalising the terms of reference for the Royal Commission into the state's construction sector. Mr Carroll called a Royal Commission last month on the back of his predecessor Jacinda Allen's refusal to do so. He says it's important the terms of reference are right.
12: A serious body of work that will go to top-tier contractors, relevant trade unions, small enterprises, enterprise corruption. Not what the opposition leader's done, essentially submitted it as a year 10 legal studies case. This is really important, the terms of reference. We're taking our time to get it right.
11: A 38-year-old man has been killed and a 45-year-old man left fighting for life in hospital following a crash at Beaumaris. A white Volkswagen sedan they were travelling in crashed on the Bay Trail from Beach Road about 12:30 this morning. The driver, a 23-year-old man, was arrested at the scene and taken to hospital with minor injuries. Local resident Susan saw the crash unfold.
13: A car was speeding and then a bang, ran to my window, looked out. I heard crying. So I saw the guy, I think it was the driver, I'm assuming. He was sitting on the gutter and a woman police officer was trying to talk to him, but he was acting a bit erratic. And then I did see him get handcuffed.
11: Federal law enforcement agencies have raided the nation's largest independent petrol operator over the alleged supply and distribution of illegal tobacco. Metro service stations across New South Wales, Victoria, Queensland and South Australia have been raided by police and Border Force. The company operates 300 sites nationwide. News Corp reports no employees have been arrested or are alleged to be involved in illegal activity. The Reserve Bank will hand down its latest interest rate decision in the coming hours. Federal Politics editor Michael Packey.
14: Economists believe the RBA will leave the official cash rate on hold at 4.35% after a two-day board meeting. The central bank is examining a number of issues as it makes its decision, including an inflation rate which remains stubbornly high. Scott Phillips from the advisory firm The Motley Fool says a rate hike is probably needed, but it's unlikely today.
15: I would do more to kill inflation quickly, and then you can give people some relief on rates.
14: Nationals leader Matt Canavan argues government spending and tax changes announced in the May budget are mainly to blame for the situation the country finds itself in.
16: That is still reverberating through property markets, auction markets, finance sector.
14: Reserve Bank Governor Michelle Bullock will deliver her verdict later today. Michael Packey reporting.
11: In finance, the All Ords up 23 points this hour.
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11: Sydney has announced veteran defender Jake Lloyd will play on next season. The 32-year-old has triggered a games-based contract extension.
17: Super stoked to be hanging around next year. And I guess when you get to this stage of your career, mate, sometimes these things can linger into the off-season. So it's obviously a great feeling to hit that now and really put all my attention into obviously finishing the home and away season really strongly and then looking forward to finals.
11: Jack Viney's locked in to make his long-awaited return to the football field this weekend. The Demons vice-captain will play at VFL level after being sidelined all season due to injury. And surfing legend Kelly Slater continues to turn back the clock at the Tahiti Pro. The 54-year-old knocked out Brazilian heavyweight Gabriel Medina in the second round. That's the latest news and sport.
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18: Morris Road Upway is closed in both directions between Deans Road and Riley Road due to a jackknife truck. Use Glenford Road instead. A crash on the Mornington Peninsula Freeway heading northbound approaching Springvale Road. We've got road damage on the Calder Freeway citybound near Mundy Road. And the Ring Road L turnabout is slowing past Sydney Road due to grass cutting near the freeway. The left-hand lane is closed with speeds at 40. 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I'm Andy and that's the latest traffic on 3MP.
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9: 3MP weather.
11: Cloudy tomorrow, morning showers easing, a top of 15 after an overnight low of 9. Thursday, a shower or two and 15. Friday, showers, a top of 16. Saturday, partly cloudy and 15. Sunday, partly cloudy, another top of 15. Monday, partly cloudy, 17. On the bays, westerly winds, 10 to 15 knots, waves to 1.5 metres. Currently in Melbourne, it's 12 degrees.
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Melbourne and the Peninsula's best music 3MP afternoons with Julie Strini and Darryl Braithwaite's The Horses. Mornington Racecourse has got such a busy start to November. 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

0: Melbourne and the Peninsula's best music, 3MP. Bill Withers, lovely day. Yeah, I don't know about that. We'll take it. What I do know is that Elvis and John Lennon thought that this was one of the best songs ever. We'll go dancing in the dark. LRB's on the way after your news headlines. Also from the Hugh Jackman movie The Greatest Showman, Pink and her seven-year-old daughter with the top 10 hit, and Dusty. Yeah, good looking lineup. Hope you can stay with me here at 3MP.
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11: 13 degrees in Melbourne, showers easing tomorrow, a top of 15. It's 2 o'clock. Good afternoon, I'm Stephanie Wackleweg. Health Minister Ingrid Stitt insists talks are continuing with the union as thousands of healthcare workers walk off the job. Radiographers, sonographers, radiation therapists and social workers from the state's public hospitals are among those who are striking for 24 hours, calling for a better wage deal. It comes just 2 days before doctors prepare to take strike action. Ms. Stitt assures everyone is still at the negotiating table.
12: Those negotiations are continuing in good faith, and I'm hopeful that we are able to work through the issues and come to an agreement that everybody can be comfortable with. The reality is that our workforce are the backbone of our health system. We'll always back them in.
11: The Victorian Chamber of Commerce has welcomed a pause to the work-from-home legislation but maintains the laws still not needed. The Premier has pushed back the proposed start date from September 1 until July next year. The bill was to be debated later this week but has been removed from the parliamentary agenda. Chamber CEO Sally Curtin says the business community is still hoping to persuade the Premier on an alternative plan.
13: The Premier has contacted us directly today and has opened the door to further discussion. Victoria has a great track record in work-from-home arrangements that are developed between the employer and employee. We maintain that this legislation, as it's drafted, is a risk to our economy and therefore to all Victorians.
11: Tributes are flowing for a 38-year-old man killed in Beaumaris on his way home after a night playing pool with friends. A 48-year-old man has also been left fighting for life in hospital after a white Volkswagen sedan they were travelling in crashed on the Bay Trail from Beach Road shortly after midnight. The driver, a 23-year-old man, was arrested at the scene and taken to hospital with minor injuries. Well, the Reserve Bank is widely tipped to keep interest rates on hold, but some economists believe an increase is needed. The official cash rate is expected to stay at 4.35%, despite concerns inflation remains stubbornly high. The RBA board is taking a range of economic data into account as it considers its decision. Finance Minister Katie Gallagher admits it's a balancing act for the central bank.
14: We have seen some really welcome progress in inflation in the economy, but we are, of course, affected by all of those global developments, including the war in the Middle East.
11: Australia will soon roll out the first vaccines against bird flu, which will be administered to wildlife in captivity. States and territories will commence vaccination in the coming days and weeks on species mainly susceptible to the disease. In finance, the All Ords up 26 points this hour.
1: 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The 9 at 9 on 3MP.
11: Melbourne's coach has called for an urgent change to how the VFL is structured as Jack Viney prepares to make his return to football. The Demons' vice-captain will play in Casey's last game of the season this weekend as he returns from an Achilles and back injury. But if he needs more time at state league level after that to return, it will have to be through scratch matches with other clubs. Stephen King says the current structure of the VFL isn't adequate for professional athletes.
15: For every week they have off, that's a missed opportunity where they get to develop and grow and learn and become AFL players. So, yeah, it's something I feel like the AFL certainly needs to look at, aligning the seasons, even breaks within that. Sometimes we might have a Friday night game and the VFL play on a Sunday. So sometimes you've got to manage and take players out because it's a 5-day break.
11: Sydney veteran Jake Lloyd has triggered a contract extension for next year, the 32-year-old, to play on for a 15th AFL season. That's the latest news and sport.
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16: We've got a breakdown on the Ring Road, Greensborough, approaching Pasco Vale Road with delays back to Melrose Drive. Heading the other way, the Ring Road Alterna Bound is slowing past Sydney Road due to grass cutting near the freeway. The left-hand lane is closed with speeds at 40. There's a crash being cleared in Murrumbina on Murrumbina Road heading north at Rosanna Street, and road damage on the Calder Freeway City Bound near Mundy Road. The right-hand lane is closed. 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I'm Andy, and that's the latest traffic on 3MP.
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1: 3MP weather.
11: Cloudy tomorrow, morning showers easing, a top of 15 after an overnight low of 9. Thursday, a shower or 2 and 15. Friday, showers, a top of 16. Saturday, partly cloudy and 15. Sunday, partly cloudy, another top of 15. Monday, partly cloudy, 17. On the bays, westerly winds, 10 to 15 knots, waves to 1.5 metres. Currently in Melbourne, it's 12 degrees.
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0: 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Hope you are enjoying your afternoon. Julie Streeny and Queen, You're My Best Friend. Do you love live music? Do you love 50s and 60s? Well, you're going to love
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0: Coming to the Frankston Arts Centre at the end of the month. 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Couple of great Aussie acts coming up, John Farnham and Natalie Imbruglia.
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0: Melbourne and the Peninsula's Best Music 3MP. New to the mix, hope you enjoyed it. Bob Seger's Main Street. Won't be Main Street, it will be the Peninsula Community Theatre in Mornington for the Soul Night Market. It's back again this Friday night, 5 till 9. A great mix of makers and food stalls. You can grab a drink, cosy seating, heaters of course, thrilling live fire show and live soul music. It will be quite a night and we will have the Jersey Boys, the Four Seasons, straight after your big 3 o'clock news update, Bayside news, national news headlines on the way next.
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7: Degrees in Melbourne, showers easing tomorrow, a top of 15. It's 3 o'clock. Good afternoon, I'm Stephanie Wackleweg. Mortgage holders have been given a reprieve, with the Reserve Bank keeping interest rates on hold for the second month in a row. Federal Politics Editor Michael Packey.
8: The RBA Board has held its latest two-day meeting, keeping the official cash rate steady at 4.35%. The decision was unanimous among all nine board members and expected by analysts after interest rates rose three times so far this year. Inflation is moderating, but the Reserve Bank is concerned it's still sitting outside its target band. The RBA board has also had to weigh inflation against the backdrop of a slowing economy, which has led to a drop in house prices. The four major banks have pushed out any hope of a rate cut until at least the middle of next year. Michael Packey reporting.
7: The head of the Australian Industry Group hopes Premier Ben Carroll will abandon work-from-home legislation. Mr Carroll has delayed the proposed start date until July next year to allow for more time on consultation. Tim Piper saying it will be the first time they will have spoken directly to the new Premier.
9: So what we're going to be asking him is to listen to our issues. He may have said that now, but when we give him the reasons, the rationale, the economic benefits of not doing it, we hope that he will change his mind, because there's really a good reason to pull this back altogether and to not consider it to be as part of the election criteria they're providing at the moment.
7: The use of suppression orders by convicted rapists will be banned in Victoria if Labor retains government. The state government has promised to amend the state's Open Courts Act to limit the use of suppression orders. Attorney General Sonia Kilkenny saying she's committed to closing every loophole accused people currently abuse and exploit to hide their identities in the state's courts. Shadow Attorney General James Newbury has criticised Jacinta Allen for being absent from Parliament. Ms Allen skipped Labor's parliamentary caucus meeting this morning and isn't expected to be in Parliament for the rest of the week. Mr Newbury says the former Premier is paid to be there and she should be in Parliament.
10: You don't get to wag Parliament because you're sooking because you lost your job. I mean, we can understand she's got hurt feelings. We understand why she's, you know, it's hurt her pride to lose her job. She's not unwell as far as I understand. Simply, she's sooking because she lost her job. Well, if she doesn't want to turn up, return the paycheck.
7: Police and Border Force officials have conducted a coordinated raid of Australia's largest independent petrol operator, Metro, across New South Wales, Victoria, Queensland and South Australia. It's alleged the sites could be supplying and distributing illegal tobacco. Police have seized paperwork and devices, which will be examined by forensic accountants. In finance, the All Ords up 35 points this hour.
1: More of Melbourne and the Peninsula's best music is on the way, straight after the latest weather on 3MP. But now, it's sport.
7: Sydney veteran Jake Lloyd says he's super stoked to play on next year. The 32-year-old defender has triggered a games-based contract extension. He says it's a great time to be playing with the Swans in a premiership window.
11: Yeah, really excited. The coaches have put together a really good game plan that allows a lot of our individuals to play to their strengths. And for me, you know, my body feels great. Mentally, I've still got the nerves and the anxiousness pre-game, so really excited for what's to come.
7: Melbourne Demons coach Stephen King insists Jack Viney will not be given a senior game on reputation and standing. The vice-captain will press his case for a recall via VFL this weekend after being sidelined for almost a year through injury. And South Melbourne Football Club wants to join the A-League after Western United was stripped of its licence. That's the latest news and sport.
6: Peninsula Curtains and Blinds, the Peninsula's number one choice for curtains, blinds, shutters and awnings. 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
12: I'm Sarah Taylor. The County Court has refused an application by a former Frankston science teacher facing multiple sex charges against students to transfer his case to a lower court. Orhan Sahin's application for the matter to be sent back to the Melbourne Magistrates Court followed the prosecution's decision to discontinue with a number of charges just 2 weeks before his trial was scheduled to start. Frankston Fire Brigade member Melissa Gawley has been formally commended by Ambulance Victoria after her response to a Good Sam alert in Frankston South last month. The attending MICA paramedic has praised Melissa's exceptional actions at the scene of a cardiac arrest. And the Peninsula Grange retirement community in Mornington has celebrated its 15th anniversary. Gary Carrow from Retirement Communities Victoria says reaching 15 years means a lot to the residents. And that's the latest Bayside News on 3MP.
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13: Good afternoon. We've got a broken down truck in the Burnley Tunnel. The left-hand lane is closed, slowing to 40Ks, causing delays back to Todd Road. A breakdown due to a flat tyre on the Tulla Freeway, outbound at Buller Road. The centre lane is shut, also under speed. Reports of a crash in Southbank on City Road, westbound at Southbank Boulevard. And a crash in Keysborough on the Dandenong Bypass after Chapel Road, the left-hand lane shut. 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I'm Mia and that's the latest traffic on 3MP.
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1: 3MP Weather.
7: cloudy tomorrow. Morning showers easing, a top of 15 after an overnight low of 9. Thursday, a shower or 2 and 15. Friday, showers, a top of 16. Saturday, partly cloudy and 15. Sunday, partly cloudy, another top of 15. Monday, partly cloudy, 17. On the bays, westerly winds, 10 to 15 knots. Waves, 2.5 metres. Currently in Melbourne, it's 12 degrees.
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0: Melbourne and the Peninsula's best music, 3MP, with Julie Streeney and Paul McCartney's Another Day on this 11th of August. Ferg for breakfast with the impossible question just after 6.30 this morning.
1: Today, census night, so this one this morning, poor people have it. That's the category I'd be ticking the box of. Poor people have it, rich people need it, and if you eat it, you will die. What is it?
0: I've got nothing. And nothing was the answer to the impossible question. Back again tomorrow with Ferg for breakfast. Xanadu, Olivia Newton-John on the way next. Don't go anywhere.
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4: Good afternoon. We've got delays after a broken down truck over in the Burnley Tunnel. That's backed up to Todd Road. A crash on the Princes Freeway outbound before Croy Creek Road and some road damage on the Calder Freeway citybound near Mundy Road. The right-hand lane is closed, slowing to 40Ks. Over in our other major arterials, the Deer Park Bypass is slowing outbound off the Ring Road to Leakes Road onto the Western Freeway. What can you do in 2 minutes? 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I'm Mia, and that's the latest traffic on 3MP.
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2: Good afternoon. Watch out for delays following a broken down truck in the Burnley Tunnel all the way back to Todd Road. A crash on the Princes Freeway outbound before Croyte Creek Road. Reports of a crash in Glenroy on Hilton Street eastbound just before Sydney Road. Some road damage on the Calder Freeway citybound near Mundury Road in the right-hand lane slowing to 40Ks. And on our other major arterials, Hume Freeway is slowing outbound off the Ring Road. Where can you get 97% Aussie-grown produce at an Aldi price? 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That's an Aldi price. Aldi, good different. I'm Mia, and that's the latest traffic on 3MP. You're a rich

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0: Melbourne and the Peninsula's best music 3MP lead singer was 16 when he sung that. The box tops the letter. We've got more music and less talk. Hope you can stick around. Eric Carmen with his follow-up hit to Hungry Eyes. We've got Sister Sledge in the mix too. Straight after your 4 o'clock news headlines, Billy Joel goes back to the sounds of Motown 60s soul for what was a top 10 hit here.
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10: 12 degrees in Melbourne, showers easing tomorrow, a top of 15. It's 4 o'clock. Good afternoon. I'm Stephanie Wackluig. The Reserve Bank believes inflation remains too high but has kept interest rates on hold for now. The official cash rate remains at 4.35%. The RBA predicting unemployment could rise and productivity remains weak. RBA Governor Michelle Bullock says challenges persist in the economy and a rate hike is not off the table.
11: So we will still need to see some further progress before the board can be confident that we are going to get inflation back to target with current monetary policy settings. The board will raise interest rates further if that is what is required to bring inflation down in a timely way.
10: The Shadow Attorney General says the Premier's decision to push back work from home laws shows he cannot be trusted. The legal right to work from home 2 days a week was due to start next month, but Ben Carroll says it will be delayed until July next year. James Newbury says the Premier has had four positions on working from home in 2 weeks.
12: The only thing you can guarantee is that this Labor government's position tomorrow will be different. At some point, if they deal with the legislation in Parliament, the position will be different again. How can this state operate? No wonder the economy is on its knees when you have a government and a Premier who can't work out what his position is.
10: Health Minister Ingrid Stitt has failed to guarantee no patient care will be compromised as thousands of hospital workers walk off the job over a new pay deal. Radiographers, sonographers, radiation therapists and social workers are among the public hospital staff who are striking for 24 hours, 2 days before doctors prepare to take strike action.
13: Hospitals will be working hard to put in place arrangements that make sure that patients get the care that they need. I'm hopeful that negotiations can continue in good faith.
10: The union says exemptions have been made to ensure treatment continues. A prominent independent petrol station has had a number of its outlets raided over allegedly selling illegal tobacco. Border Force and Federal Police officers conducted the raids at Metro Petroleum stations nationwide. Officials seized paperwork and electronic devices, but no arrests have been made at this stage. Federal Labor MP Julian Hill says governments of all levels must crack down on the illicit cigarette trade.
14: Australians wouldn't put up with a meth lab in the middle of their strip shopping centre pushing this stuff on their kids, and neither should they put up with crooks operating retail premises, whether it's servos or pubs or tobacconists in the strip shopping centres.
10: Choosing the right new car could save Australian families more than $20,000 over 5 years, according to new NRMA research. It's found Chinese imports are now the most affordable models on the market, an MG hatchback and a BYD electric vehicle claiming the top spots. In finance, the All Ords up 22 points this hour.
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10: Melbourne veteran Jack Viney is said to be chomping at the bit to play football again after watching from the sidelines all season due to injury. The Demons' vice-captain will return via the VFL this weekend, pressing his case for a senior recall in the lead-up to finals. Coach Stephen King says he won't be rushing Viney back into the side unless he's ready.
15: It's just about making sure he's had a great runway to set him up to succeed. He's come from a back injury that's held him out for the whole season, so we have to respect what he's been through. You can't just get given the game on reputation and your standing. You have to actually perform. And for him, the first thing is just to get through a whole game.
10: Sydney veteran Jake Lloyd will get a chance to reach the 300-game milestone next year after triggering a contract extension. That's the latest news and sport.
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16: Good afternoon. We've got delays following a broken down truck in the Burnley Tunnel backed up to Todd Road, a crash in Glenroy on Hilton Street eastbound before Sydney Road, and some road damage on the Calder Freeway city bound near Mundy Road. The left-hand lane is shut, slowing to a 40k drive. On our other major arterials, the Monash Freeway is slow outbound from Toorak Road to Warrigal Road and then slowing at Wellington Road. It's time to complete your census. 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I'm Mia and that's the latest traffic on 3MP.
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8: 3MP weather.
10: Cloudy tomorrow, morning showers easing, a top of 15 after an overnight low of 9. Thursday, a shower or 2 and 15. Friday, showers, a top of 16. Saturday, partly cloudy and 15. Sunday, partly cloudy, another top of 15. Monday, partly cloudy, 17. On the bays, westerly winds, 10 to 15 knots, waves to 1.5 metres. Currently in Melbourne, it's 12 degrees.
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0: Melbourne and the Peninsula's best music, 3MP Afternoons with Julie Streeney and Cool and the Gang, Cherish. We've got Carpenters on 3MP's 9 at 9 tomorrow. I'm on the top of the world. Also in the mix will be Cat Stevens. Oh, baby, baby, it's a wild world. And Chuck Negron out front of Three Dog Night. Artists that start with C? Well, we'll find out the daily theme tomorrow morning. The best way to start your day is 3MP's 9 at 9 with Dave Ferguson, thanks to Sharmac Lodge. Neil Diamond's Cherry Cherry and James Taylor up next.
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3: Hello again. Watch out for a breakdown on the Monash Freeway inbound at High Street. The right-hand lane is shut, slowing to 40Ks. A crash in Glenroy on Hilton Street eastbound before Sydney Road. Reports of a crash in Thornbury on Albert Street northbound at Dundas Street and some road damage on the Calder Freeway citybound near Mundy Road. On our other major arterials, the Deer Park Bypass is slowing outbound off the Ring Road to Hopkins Road onto the Western Freeway. La Roche-Posay Mela B3 double dose improves the appearance of dark spots on mature skin. 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I'm Mia, and that's the latest traffic on 3MP. You can go!

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2: Hello again. We've got a crash on the Ring Road Altona bound before Pascavel Road. The right-hand lane shuts, slowing to 40Ks. A breakdown on the Monash Freeway inbound at High Street. Right-hand lane closed, also under speed, causing delays back to Warrigal Road. And some road damage on the Calder Freeway city bound near Mundy Road, also with speed and lane restrictions. On our other major arterials, the Princes Freeway is slowing off the Westgate through to the Point Cook Bend. Take back dinner time with HelloFresh. 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I'm Mia, and that's the latest traffic on 3MP.

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0: Melbourne and the Peninsula's Best Music 3MP, Looking Glass on the station you can put on and leave on. Stay tuned, we've got a true duet on the way. How good do they sound together? Kenny Rogers and Kim Carnes, we've got the cooler version of this song. And Hayla, Heba, Aloha. It's the Beatles. You say goodbye, I say hello. It's all in our next 30 minutes of uninterrupted favourites after your 5 o'clock update.
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10: 12 degrees in Melbourne, showers easing tomorrow, a top of 15. It's 5 o'clock. Good afternoon, I'm Stephanie Wackluig. Proposed work-from-home laws have been pushed back, but calls remain for the legislation to be scrapped altogether. Alex Riddell reports.
11: The legal right to work from home 2 days a week was due to come into effect in 3 weeks, but Premier Ben Carroll has today revealed that it will be pushed back until July next year. The Premier has committed to passing the laws before the state election in November and will use this time to consult with business leaders who have strongly pushed back on the legislation.
12: As part of a new direction of my leadership is a reset of our relationship with the business community.
11: Victorian head of the Australian Industry Group, Tim Piper, says he welcomes a chance to speak with the Premier and hopes he listens to their concerns.
13: We now see there being an opportunity to look at abandoning the legislation altogether. It's not good legislation.
11: The Coalition says it supports working from home but is seeking to introduce amendments to protect business. Alex Riddell, Melbourne.
10: The Reserve Bank has kept interest rates on hold, but any chance of a cut may be at least 2 years away. The official cash rate remains at 4.35%. The RBA is downgrading house prices, predict higher unemployment and weaker productivity, which will continue to put pressure on inflation. Federal Treasurer Jim Chalmers has told Parliament the Middle East conflict also isn't helping.
14: Now, that recent inflation data has been better than expected, but the war in the Middle East is putting upward pressure on prices and it's weighing on growth around the world and in our own economy as well.
10: Tributes are flowing for a 38-year-old man killed in Beaumaris on his way home after a night playing pool with friends. A 45-year-old man has also been left fighting for life in hospital after a white Volkswagen sedan they were travelling in crashed onto the Bay Trail from Beach Road shortly after midnight. The driver, a 23-year-old man, was arrested at the scene and taken to hospital with minor injuries. The Prime Minister has been forced to defend comments he made regarding his Japanese counterpart. Speaking in a podcast, Anthony Albanese made a gesture in front of his chest when discussing a gift of melons from Sanae Takeuchi. The coalition used question time to pressure the PM to personally apologise. But Mr Albanese says the two countries do have a close relationship.
15: My government has taken our special strategic partnership to new heights. And during the recent visit by Prime Minister Takeuchi, we announced substantial outcomes, including a joint declaration on economic security cooperation.
10: In finance, the All Ords up 20 points at the close.
1: 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See if you can work it out. The 9 at 9 on 3MP.
10: Josh Fraser has told Carlton he wants to be the club's next senior coach. It comes as Fraser enjoys a strong record as interim coach with 10 wins and 2 losses. Melbourne vice-captain Jack Viney is preparing to play his first game of the year in the VFL this weekend after overcoming a lengthy injury battle. Coach Stephen King says the game will give him an idea of where Viney could fit into the senior side but won't pick him on reputation alone.
16: I'm sure everyone that played on the weekend will try and stake their claims to say I'm part of this team as well. So it's just healthy having some competition for spots again as well with Jack, with Xavier Lindsay getting back to VFL level after being injured as well. Christian Salem's came back in. It's nice to have some depth now and some pressure for spots. That's what good teams have.
10: And an independent legal counsel has been called in to help the AFL decide whether Geelong will be punished over its secret concussion agreement with Jake Colajazny. The Age is reporting a King's counsel will assess whether the Cats breached any league rules after the defender waived some legal rights. That's the latest news and sport.
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17: Hello again. We've got delays following a crash on the Ring Road Altona bound just before Pascavelle Road. A breakdown on the Monash Freeway inbound at High Street. The right-hand lane is shut, slowing to 40Ks, causing delays back to Warrigal Road. And some road damage on the Calder Freeway, city bound near Mundy Road, also with speed and lane restrictions. On our other major arterials, the Princes Freeway is slow off the Westgate Freeway over to the Point Cook Bend. 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I'm Mia, and that's the latest traffic on 3MP.
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1: 3MP weather.
10: Cloudy tomorrow, morning showers easing, a top of 15 after an overnight low of 9. Thursday, a shower or 2 and 15. Friday, showers, a top of 16. Saturday, partly cloudy and 15. Sunday, partly cloudy, another top of 15. Monday, partly cloudy, 17. On the bays, westerly winds, 10 to 15 knots, waves to 1.5 metres. Currently in Melbourne, it's 12 degrees.
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0: Melbourne and the Peninsula's best music, 3MP, with Julie Streeney and LRB's Cool Change. Do you know anything about Glenn Starr's Hit Parade live show coming to the Frankston Arts Centre at the end of the month?
1: It's the songs you grew up with, the stories behind the music, and a show audiences love.
0: Well, thank you, Mr. Announcer, of course. Yes, all those legendary artists and songs. We are talking The Beatles, Neil Sedaka, Buddy Holly, and so much more. If that's something that you think you'd like to head along to, but you might not have the money just at the moment, you could win a double pass on us by entering your details at 3mp.com.au. New kid in town, the Eagles, not too far away.
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4: Hello again. We've got delays after a breakdown on the Monash Freeway inbound at High Street, causing traffic backed up to Warrigal Road, and then a crash on the Monash outbound after the South Gippsland Freeway exit in the left-hand emergency lane. A broken down truck on the Ring Road Greensbound at the Tulla Freeway, also with speed and lane restrictions in place, and a breakdown in Ravenhall on Ballarat Road outbound at Christie's Road. The right-hand lane is shut. Worried about rising fuel costs but don't have anywhere to plug in? 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I'm Mia and that's the latest traffic on 3MP.
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2: We've got a crash over on the Monash Freeway outbound just after the South Gippsland Freeway exit in the left-hand emergency lane, causing delays back to Wellington Road. A broken down truck on the Ring Road greens were bound at the Tulla Freeway. The left-hand lane shut, slowing to a 40k drive. A breakdown in Ravenhall on Ballarat Road outbound at Christie's Road also with speed and lane restrictions in place. And some road damage on the Calder Freeway city bound near Mundy Road. Take back dinner time with HelloFresh. 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I'm Mia, and that's the latest traffic on 3MP.

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0: It always reminds me of this. We've got that song in the mix real soon, along with Cher. If I could turn back time. And this from Richard Clapton. On this census night here at 3MP with 6 o'clock headlines in next.
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11: 12 degrees in Melbourne, showers easing tomorrow, a top of 15. It's 6 o'clock. Good evening, I'm Stephanie Wacklewig. The Premier has pushed back the start date for controversial work-from-home laws from September 1 until July next year. The bill was due to be debated later this week but has been removed from the parliamentary agenda. The Premier says he'll use the time to continue consulting with the business community.
12: Everyone knows it's a partnership between working families and the business community and the government. My door will always be open to the business community. I want Victoria to be open for business. I want it to be thriving. That is why I've delayed these changes, and it's why I'm going to continue to work with the business community and make sure this policy is right.
11: Homeowners are being warned further interest rate hikes are on the cards unless inflation eases further. Federal Politics editor Michael Packey.
13: The Reserve Bank has ended its two-day board meeting, keeping the official cash rate on hold at 4.35%. But Governor Michelle Bullock says we shouldn't get too excited, arguing more may need to be done to bring inflation down.
14: The board will raise interest rates further if that is what is required.
13: The RBA predicts home values will continue to fall, and this will weigh on the economy as the construction sector comes under pressure, along with a general reduction in consumer spending. But Treasurer Jim Chalmers has told Parliament global instability remains the biggest problem.
15: We desperately need to see an end to this war in the Middle East.
13: The opposition argues inflation is an issue because the government has failed to adequately rein in its own spending. Michael Packey reporting.
11: Health Minister Ingrid Stitt insists talks are continuing with the union as thousands of allied health workers walk off the job. Radiographers, sonographers, radiation therapists and social workers are among the state's public hospital staff who are striking for 24 hours, calling for a better wage deal. It comes just 2 days before doctors prepare to strike. Ms Stitt assures everyone is still at the negotiating table.
16: Those negotiations are continuing in good faith, and I'm hopeful that we are able to work through the issues and come to an agreement that everybody can be comfortable with. The reality is that our workforce are the backbone of our health system. We'll always back them in.
11: Briefly, the Carroll government is vowing to stop convicted rapists from suppressing their identities if it retains government. The nation's largest independent petrol station, Metro, has seen its outlets raided over the alleged sale of illegal tobacco. And Australians are being warned they risk fines of more than $300 a day if they don't fill out tonight's census. In finance, the dollar buying 70 US cents.
2: More of Melbourne and the Peninsula's best music is on the way, straight after the latest weather on 3MP. But now, it's sport.
11: Josh Fraser has put his hand up to become Carlton's next senior coach. Jordan Tunbridge reports.
17: After months of speculation, Josh Fraser has finally declared his interest in the Blues' senior coaching job. The Herald Sun reports Fraser has told club officials he wants to be part of the selection process. Since taking over from Michael Voss in May, Fraser has led a remarkable turnaround, Carlton winning 10 of 12 games under his watch as interim coach, all but securing a wildcard final spot. Fans chanted, "We want Fraser," as he walked onto the ground after last week's win over St Kilda. Jordan Tunbridge, Melbourne.
11: Geelong has submitted its response to the AFL's Please Explain for the handling of the concussion waiver scandal. The Age reporting an independent legal counsel has been called in to help the AFL decide whether the Cats should be punished. And Melbourne has re-signed wingman Harry Sharp through until 2030. That's the latest news and sport.
2: 3MP, Melbourne traffic.
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18: Watch out for a crash on the Monash Freeway outbound just after the South Gippsland Freeway exit in the left-hand emergency lane, causing delays back to Wellington Road. A broken-down truck on the Ring Road Greensbound at the Tulla Freeway, also in the left-hand lane, slowing to a 40k drive. A breakdown in Ravenhall on Ballarat Road outbound at Christie's Road in the right-hand lane, speed restrictions in place. And a crash in Mentone on the Nepean Highway outbound at Warrigal Road. A polished man opens up, asks for help and shows up. 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Sign up at polishedman.com. I'm Mia and that's the latest traffic on 3MP.
2: 3MP weather.
11: Cloudy tomorrow, morning showers easing, a top of 15 after an overnight low of 9. Thursday, a shower or two and 15. Friday, showers, a top of 16. Saturday, partly cloudy and 15. Sunday, partly cloudy, another top of 15. Monday, partly cloudy, 17. On the bays, westerly winds, 10 to 15 knots. Waves to 1.5 metres. Currently in Melbourne, it's 12 degrees.
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2: We've got a crash over on the Monash Freeway outbound after the South Gippsland Freeway. The left-hand lane is shut, causing delays back to Wellington Road. A crash in Mentone on the Nepean Highway outbound after Warrigal Road. Two lanes are closed with delays in all directions. A broken down truck on the Ring Road Greensbound at the Tuller Freeway with speed and lane restrictions, and some road damage on the Calder Freeway city bound near Mundy Road in the right-hand lane. 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I'm Mia, and that's the latest traffic on 3MP.
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2: Hello there. We've got a breakdown on the Monash Freeway outbound at High Street. The left-hand lane is shut, slowing to 40 k's. A broken down truck on the Ring Road Greensboro bound at the Tulla Freeway. The left-hand lane shut, also slowing to 40. A crash in Mentone on the Nepean Highway outbound after Warrigal Road. Over our major arterials, the Monash Freeway is slowing outbound from Toorak Road to Warrigal Road, then slowing Wellington Road to Clyde Road. 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I'm Mia, and that's the latest traffic on 3MP.

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9: Good evening, I'm Jamel Wells. The federal government says global uncertainty remains the biggest risk to the Australian economy. Treasurer Jim Chalmers has welcomed the Reserve Bank decision to keep interest rates on hold at its August board meeting. The RBA warns rates could still rise unless inflation eases further. Dr. Chalmers has told Parliament inflation has been moderating, but the conflict in the Middle East is a problem.
10: Now, we did already have inflation challenge in our economy, but the conflict is making that harder. And that's why, from an economic point of view, a proper, enduring end to this war cannot come soon enough. We desperately need to see an end to this war in the Middle East.
9: The opposition has used Parliament to pressure the government to fix a so-called widow's tax. Labor accidentally included a provision in its budget that strips surviving spouses of negative gearing concessions when they inherit an investment property. The government has released draft legislation to address the issue, which also affects divorced couples. Liberal Senator Michaela Cash says Labor must fix the problem.
11: There is a domestic violence survivor in Australia, who has reportedly now been unable to refinance because of Labor's new tax laws. I mean, that is just an absolute disgrace.
9: Australia will soon roll out the first vaccines against the H5 strain of bird flu, which will be administered to wildlife in captivity. Around 231 cases have been detected, with most of them in South Australia. The death toll from an earthquake in Colombia has risen to at least 132. Many people are still trapped. A state of emergency has been declared. Back home, thousands of public hospital staff have walked off the job in Victoria, calling for better pay and conditions. They include radiographers, radiation therapists and social workers. Doctors are also planning industrial action. Two teenage boys have been charged over a shooting at Eagle Vale in Sydney's southwest. Police were called after shots were fired at a house. They tried to stop a suspected stolen car, arresting a 15 and a 17-year-old when the car hit a tree. And a man remains in a serious but stable condition after being stabbed on the Gold Coast. Police called to an address in Coomera found the injured 29-year-old. Officers say he may have been assaulted by a man he knows. In finance, one Australian dollar buying around 70 US cents.
12: For what's happening around Melbourne and the peninsula, go to 3mp.com.au. 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
9: Josh Fraser has put his hand up to become Carlton's next senior coach. Jordan Tunbridge reports.
13: After months of speculation, Josh Fraser has finally declared his interest in the Blues senior coaching job. The Herald Sun reports Fraser has told club officials he wants to be part of the selection process. Since taking over from Michael Voss in May, Fraser has led a remarkable turnaround, Carlton winning 10 of 12 games under his watch as interim coach, all but securing a wildcard final spot. Fans chanted, "We want Fraser," as he walked onto the ground after last week's win over St Kilda.
9: In the NRL, Raiders star Corey Horsburgh has been left out of the team to play the Sharks on Saturday. He's been accused by coach Ricky Stewart of having a brain explosion that cost the side the victory over the Knights. And Kelly Slater continues to turn back the clock at the Tahiti Surf Pro. That's the latest news and sport.
12: 3MP weather.
9: The slight chance of a shower overnight, getting down to 9 degrees. Tomorrow, showers easing with a top of 15. Thursday, possible showers with a top of 16. A shower or two forecast for Friday with a top of 16. Saturday, partly cloudy with a top of 15. And a partly cloudy day on Sunday. On the bays, northwesterly winds turning northerly up to 25 knots, seas 1 to 1.5 metres.
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2: I'm Wesley Orbison. 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
12: Good evening, I'm Jamel Wells. Outlets of the nation's largest independent petrol station have been raided over the alleged sale of illegal tobacco. Federal politics reporter Nelson Scott.
13: A joint operation led by Border Force has raided more than 100 Metro Petroleum stations across six states and territories, allegedly selling illicit cigarettes and vapes. Officials seized paperwork and digital devices, but no arrests have been made at this stage. Metro says it will cooperate fully with investigations and denies it's had any involvement with the illegal tobacco trade. Federal Labor MP Julian Hill has rejected claims high taxes are driving the black market, but is urging all levels of government to crack down on the issue.
14: It's being fueled by a global surplus of very cheap production.
13: The police operation remains active.
12: The Reserve Bank says it may still consider another interest rate rise as inflation remains stubbornly high. The RBA has kept the official cash rate at 4.35% after its two-day board meeting. Governor Michelle Bullock is warning a rise can't be ruled out unless inflation eases further. The Prime Minister says Vietnam is a close friend of Australia as the nations move to deepen their strategic partnership. Anthony Albanese has held high-level talks with his Vietnamese counterpart in Canberra. The two leaders have signed cooperation agreements on defence, agriculture and the digital economy. Mr Albanese has told Parliament the relationship is going from strength to strength.
6: Australia and Vietnam are trusted strategic partners, and the relationship between us will be further enhanced by increased exchanges, both at senior levels between people in business and politics, but importantly as well, from general members of the population.
12: Victoria's new Premier Ben Carroll has delayed the start of work-from-home laws until next July. He says it allows more time to consult with the business community. A Sydney man has been charged with creating anti-Semitic content on a website. Federal police say the site had Nazi symbols and a video of extremist violence. The 60-year-old from Jenali has been refused bail. And we're being encouraged to shop around for the best price on car insurance. An ASIC report has found premiums rose 8% in the year to July. ASIC Commissioner Alan Kirkland says it's important to review car insurance policies.
15: You've got a right to push back, and that doesn't have to take a long time. It could be as simple as picking up the phone, ringing your current insurer, asking for the reasons for the increase and seeing if they can offer you a better deal.
12: In finance, one Australian dollar buying around 70 US cents.
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12: Panthers fullback Dylan Edwards has been named on an extended bench for Thursday's blockbuster with the Roosters. He's missed the past three games with a shoulder injury. Carlton interim coach Josh Fraser has told the club he wants to take on the role full-time. GWS Giants are trying to pick themselves up after their finals hopes ended with a two-point loss to the Gold Coast Suns. Defender Connor Iden says it's time to finish the season well.
16: I think the important thing is just play with pride, like it's an honour to play for the Giants and play for the jersey. So no matter what the situation is, you play your best, give your best foot forward and, see how far it takes us.
12: South Melbourne will make a pitch to replace Western United in the A-League next season. You're up to date. That's the latest news and sport.
0: 3MP weather.
12: The slight chance of a shower overnight, getting down to 9 degrees. Tomorrow, showers easing with a top of 15. Thursday, possible showers with a top of 16. A shower or two forecast for Friday with a top of 16. Saturday, partly cloudy with a top of 15. And a partly cloudy day on Sunday. On the bays, northwesterly winds turning northerly up to 25 knots. Seas 1 to 1.5 metres.
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0: invites you to relive the good old days of rock and roll live at the Frankston Arts Centre. 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
8: Good evening, I'm Jamel Wells. The opposition maintains the federal government is to blame for Australia's stubbornly high inflation rate. The Reserve Bank has kept the official cash rate on hold at 4.35% for its second consecutive board meeting. Governor Michelle Bullock is warning rates may need to rise again unless inflation comes down. Shadow Treasurer Tim Wilson says Labor must take responsibility.
9: The RBA continues to call out the problems of government spending and its impact on driving demand that is increasing pressure on interest rates. And all that means is Australian households will continue to suffer the consequences.
8: Australia will follow New Zealand and vaccinate endangered wildlife against the H5 strain of bird flu. 231 cases have been recorded across the country, with most in South Australia. Federal Agriculture Minister Julie Collins says the vaccination program will start soon.
10: So the states and territories will be making their own announcements in coming days in relation to starting the vaccinations and what they've identified as their priority species. So we've been working very closely with them.
8: Assault and stalking charges against Bondi hero Ahmed El Ahmed are expected to be dropped by police. The 44-year-old was charged after an incident with his father at Bankstown in March. Ahmed El Ahmed was shot 5 times and disarmed gunman Sajid Akram during the December terrorist attack. A children's mental health unit at a major Melbourne hospital has closed after claims of force used against patients. The Age reports 5 staff have been stood down pending an investigation. West Australian Police Commissioner Cole Blanche says reducing youth crime in the state's far north remains a challenge. The town of Kununurra has a high crime rate that's recently involved police pursuits and stolen vehicles. Commissioner Blanche says reducing the rate is not easy.
11: We have offenders between the ages of 10 and 14 years old. It's extremely difficult and a challenging situation for not only police but the justice system as a whole. The mental capacity of some of these young children, whether or not what they're doing is wrong or right, is often tested in the courtroom.
8: US President Donald Trump has signed an executive order calling for fewer childhood vaccinations, and a long-term monitoring program of the Great Barrier Reef has found it's bounced back from a recent bleaching event. In finance, $1 Australian buying around 70 US cents.
0: More of Melbourne and the Peninsula's best music is on the way, straight after the latest weather on 3MP. But now, it's sport.
8: The AFL player at the centre of a concussion waiver controversy, Geelong's Jake Colajasny, won't play this weekend as the club prepares to find out if it faces sanctions. Sydney Swans have announced veteran defender Jake Lloyd will play on next AFL season. The 32-year-old has triggered a games-based contract extension.
12: Super stoked to be hanging around next year, and I guess when you get to this stage of your career, mate, sometimes these things can linger into the off-season, so it's obviously a great feeling to hit that now and really put all my attention into obviously finishing the home and away season really strongly and then looking forward to finals.
8: Fullbacks James Tedesco and Dylan Edwards will return from injury for Thursday's Roosters-Panthers NRL blockbuster. Australian surfers Ethan Ewing, Jack Robinson and George Pitter are in the last 16 at the Tahiti Pro. 11-time world champion Kelly Slater has also progressed. He'll take on Robinson. You're up to date. That's the latest news and sport.
0: 3MP weather.
8: The slight chance of a shower overnight, getting down to 9 degrees. Tomorrow, showers easing with a top of 15. Thursday, possible showers with a top of 16. A shower or two forecast for Friday with a top of 16. Saturday, partly cloudy with a top of 15. And a partly cloudy day on Sunday. On the bays, northwesterly winds turning northerly up to 25 knots, seas 1 to 1.5 metres.
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12: Good evening, I'm Jamel Wells. The federal government says global uncertainty remains the biggest risk to the Australian economy. Treasurer Jim Chalmers has welcomed the Reserve Bank decision to keep interest rates on hold at its August board meeting. The RBA is warning rates could still rise again unless inflation eases further. Dr. Chalmers has told Parliament inflation has been moderating, but the conflict in the Middle East remains a problem.
13: Now, we did already have an inflation challenge in our economy, but the conflict is making that harder. And that's why, from an economic point of view, a proper, enduring end to this war cannot come soon enough. We desperately need to see an end to this war in the Middle East.
12: States and territories will start rolling out vaccinations against the H5 strain of bird flu in the next few days. The vaccines will be administered to wildlife and species most vulnerable. Federal Environment Minister Murray Watt says they'll prioritise birds in captivity.
14: It is difficult to vaccinate birds in the wild. It does take 2 vaccination doses to vaccinate birds, and it is difficult enough to catch wild birds once, let alone twice.
12: Former opposition leader Susan Lee Lee says she has no regrets after her 25-year political career came to an end earlier this year. Ms. Lee was dumped as coalition leader in February and travelled across America in the weeks following. She's told the ABC while she has spent time reflecting, her focus is on the future.
6: There is no point in relitigating something that has happened in the past. And if I think about my time in politics, I'm proud of what I achieved. I don't dwell on it because I'm very much focused on the next chapter of my life.
12: Thousands of public hospital staff, including radiographers, have walked off the job in Victoria, calling for better pay and conditions. Doctors are also planning industrial action. Two teenage boys have been charged after a shooting at Eagle Vale in Sydney's southwest. Police called after shots were fired at a house this morning, chased a nearby stolen car. A 15 and 17-year-old were arrested after the car hit a tree. They're due in court tomorrow. A man's in a serious but stable condition after being stabbed on the Gold Coast. Police called to an address in Coomera found the injured 29-year-old. And a Perth woman has been fined $13,000 for animal cruelty after not giving two dogs and cats food and water. RSPCA inspectors raided her Eden Hill home in January. In finance, one Australian dollar buying around 70 US cents.
1: For what's happening around Melbourne and the peninsula, go to 3mp.com.au. You can even submit your own community event for free publicity.
12: Rabbitohs forward Keon Kaluamatangi is talking tough ahead of Friday's showdown with the Bulldogs. Both teams are walking the NRL finals tightrope. He says Souths do have the strike power to beat the Dogs.
15: You know, when we go set for set with teams, you know, we find that teams crack earlier than us and we have points everywhere, so that's our main goal this week.
12: Melbourne Demons coach Stephen King says Jack Viney will not be given a senior game on reputation and standing. The vice-captain will press his case for a recall via VFL this weekend after being sidelined for almost a year now through injury. Matildas midfielder Tamika Yallop has signed for the Wellington Phoenix ahead of the coming A-League women's season. Kelly Slater continues to turn back the clock at the Tahiti Surf Pro. He's knocked out Brazilian heavyweight Gabriel Medina in the second round. That's news and sport.
1: 3MP weather.
12: The slight chance of a shower overnight, getting down to 9 degrees. Tomorrow, showers easing with a top of 15. Thursday, possible showers with a top of 16. A shower or two forecast for Friday with a top of 16. Saturday, partly cloudy with a top of 15. And a partly cloudy day on Sunday. On the bays, northwesterly winds turning northerly up to 25 knots, seas 1 to 1.5 metres.
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9: Good evening, I'm Jamel Wells. Homeowners are being warned further interest rate rises are likely unless inflation eases further. Federal Politics editor Michael Packey.
10: The Reserve Bank has ended its two-day board meeting, keeping the official cash rate on hold at 4.35%. But Governor Michelle Bullock says we shouldn't get too excited, arguing more may need to be done to bring inflation down.
11: The board will raise interest rates further if that is what is required.
10: The RBA predicts home values will continue to fall, and this will weigh on the economy as the construction sector comes under pressure, along with a general reduction in consumer spending. But Treasurer Jim Chalmers has told Parliament global instability remains the biggest problem.
12: We desperately need to see an end of this war in the Middle East.
10: The opposition argues inflation is an issue because the government has failed to adequately rein in its own spending.
9: The federal government is not expected to reach a deal with the opposition on gambling reform until next week. The Prime Minister has again met with the Liberal leader. Labor's expected to agree on stricter rules around wagering inducements, but will stop short of a ban. Any deal will need approval from the coalition party room. A record number of migrants have crossed the English Channel in one small rubber boat. Nine's Europe correspondent Josh Bavis reports from London.
13: 230 people crossed the English Channel on a 15-metre-long dinghy. It's the largest number of people to cross on one small boat in living memory. French officials said they had to rescue 30 others who were left stranded by the rising tide while also attempting to cross. So far this year, 15,000 migrants have crossed into the UK, but that's down about 40% on the same period last year. A Home Office spokesperson says today's crossing demonstrates the reckless tactics used by criminal gangs, putting lives at risk in smuggling attempts. A week ago, 157 people were rescued when their boat flipped in the channel after the engine caught fire.
9: Back home, Australia will soon roll out the first vaccines against the H5 strain of bird flu, which will be administered to wildlife in captivity. Around 231 cases have been detected, with most of them in South Australia. A children's mental health unit in Melbourne has closed while staff are investigated for using force against patients. The Age reports five employees have been stood down. A 60-year-old Sydney man's been charged with creating anti-Semitic content on a website, and an Australian first twin-engine aircraft has been added to the WA police fleet to respond to emergencies in remote parts of the state. In finance, one Australian dollar buying around 70 US cents.
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9: Panthers fullback Dylan Edwards has been named on an extended bench for Thursday's blockbuster with the Roosters. He's missed the past three games with a shoulder injury. Carlton interim coach Josh Fraser has told the club he wants to take on the role full-time. GWS Giants are trying to pick themselves up after their finals hopes ended with a two-point loss to the Gold Coast Suns. Defender Connor Iden says it's time to finish the season well.
14: I think the important thing is just play with pride. Like, it's an honour to play for the Giants and play for the jersey, so no matter what the situation is, you play your best, give your best foot forward, and see how far it takes us.
9: South Melbourne will make a pitch to replace Western United in the A-League next season. That's news and sport.
2: 3MP weather.
9: The slight chance of a shower overnight, getting down to 9 degrees. Tomorrow, showers easing with a top of 15. Thursday, possible showers with a top of 16. A shower or two forecast for Friday with a top of 16. Saturday, partly cloudy with a top of 15. And a partly cloudy day on Sunday. On the bays, northwesterly winds turning northerly up to 25 knots, seas 1 to 1.5 metres.
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11: Hello, I'm Chelsea Bowden. The Reserve Bank has kept interest rates on hold, but any chance of a cut may be at least 2 years away. The official cash rate remains at 4.35%. The RBA is downgrading house prices, predicts higher unemployment and weaker productivity, which will continue to put pressure on inflation. Federal Treasurer Jim Chalmers has told Parliament the Middle East conflict isn't helping.
12: Now, that recent inflation data has been better than expected, but the war in the Middle East is putting upward pressure on prices and it's weighing on growth around the world and in our own economy as well.
11: The federal government denies high tobacco taxes are driving the cigarette black market. Officers from the AFP and Border Force have raided Metro Petroleum stations nationwide over the alleged sale of illicit tobacco. Metro maintains it has a zero-tolerance policy against illegal cigarettes and no arrests have been made so far. Labor MP Julian Hill says illegal tobacco is a problem in many countries.
13: It's being fuelled by a global surplus of very cheap production. You can get this stuff for less than a dollar a packet, which has been weaponised across the world by transnational serious and organised crime syndicates.
11: Australia will soon roll out the first vaccines against bird flu, which will be administered to wildlife in captivity. States and territories will commence vaccinations in the coming days and weeks on species mainly susceptible to the disease. 231 cases of bird flu have so far been detected in Australia, with the majority of cases in South Australia. A Sydney man's been charged with creating anti-Semitic content on a website. Federal police say the site had Nazi symbols and a video of extremist violence. The 60-year-old has been refused bail. Thousands of public hospital staff have walked off the job in Victoria, calling for better pay and conditions. They include radiographers, radiation therapists and social workers. Doctors are also planning industrial action. An Australian first twin-engine aircraft has been added to the WA police fleet, enabling them to better respond to emergencies in the most remote parts of the state. The special order jet is being leased by the state government for $23.2 million over the next 5 years. And we're being encouraged to shop around for the best price on car insurance. An ASIC report has found premiums rose 8% in the year to July. ASIC Commissioner Alan Kirkland says it's important to review car insurance policies.
14: You've got a right to push back and that doesn't have to take a long time. It could be as simple as picking up the phone, ringing your current insurer, asking for the reasons for the increase and seeing if they can offer you a better deal.
11: In finance, one Australian dollar is buying around 70 US cents.
15: More of Melbourne and the Peninsula's best music is on the way, straight after the latest weather on 3MP. But now, it's sport.
11: Geelong has confirmed defender Jake Colajasny won't play in the AFL or VFL this weekend amid revelations of a secret concussion waiver in his contract. An independent legal counsel has been called in to decide whether the club will be punished over the agreement. The Rabbitohs are entering must-win territory as they look to shore up their place in the NRL finals. South Sydney will take on Canterbury on Friday night, a side hot on their heels for a place in the top eight. Forward Adam Elliott says the next month of football will be a good test of where they're at.
16: Four games left and each of them will have their own importance. A couple of top four teams in those last couple of runs home as well, which would be great for us.
11: And Matilda's midfielder Tamika Yallop has signed for the Wellington Phoenix ahead of the coming A-League women's season. That's the latest news and sport.
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11: Checking your weather around the country. Canberra, a shower or two on a top of 13. Adelaide, partly cloudy and a very high chance of showers, 15 the top. Perth, mostly sunny and light winds, a top of 19. Brisbane, a sunny morning and possible showers in the evening, 25 degrees. Sydney, partly cloudy and a slight chance of a shower, a top of 21. And Melbourne, partly cloudy with showers in the morning, a top of 15 degrees.
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lusting and his hunger for power became known to more and more people. 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
7: Hello, I'm Wesley Orbison. 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
1: 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The Queen Victoria Market has us covered with its very accessible Truffle Treasures Trail.
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11: Hello, I'm Chelsea Bowden. The nation's largest independent petrol station has seen its outlets raided over the alleged sale of illegal tobacco. Federal politics reporter Nelson Scott.
12: A joint operation led by Border Force has raided more than 100 Metro Petroleum stations across six states and territories, allegedly selling illicit cigarettes and vapes. Officials seized paperwork and digital devices, but no arrests have been made at this stage. Metro says it will cooperate fully with investigations and denies it's had any involvement with the illegal tobacco trade. Federal Labor MP Julian Hill has rejected claims high taxes are driving the black market, but is urging all levels of government to crack down on the issue.
13: It's being fuelled by a global surplus of very cheap production.
12: The police operation remains active. Nelson Scott, Canberra.
11: The Reserve Bank says it may still consider an interest rate hike as inflation remains stubbornly high. The RBA has kept the official cash rate at 4.35% after its two-day board meeting, but Governor Michelle Bullock is warning a rate hike is not off the table unless inflation eases further. The death toll from an earthquake in Colombia has risen to at least 224. Over 2,500 people have been reported missing. A state of emergency has been declared. Australia will follow New Zealand and vaccinate endangered wildlife against the H5 bird flu. 231 cases of bird flu have so far been recorded across Australia, with most in South Australia. Federal Agriculture Minister Julie Collins says the vaccination program will start soon.
14: So the states and territories will be making their own announcements in coming days in relation to starting the vaccinations and what they've identified as their priority species.
11: A children's mental health unit at a major Melbourne hospital has shut amid claims of bullying and use of force against patients. The Age reports five staff members at the unit have been stood down pending an investigation. Allegations of some employees using force against patients emerge at an after-work gathering. Assault and stalking charges against Bondi hero Ahmed Al Ahmed are expected to be dropped by police. The 44-year-old was charged after an incident with his father in Sydney in March. Ahmed Al Ahmed disarmed a gunman during the December terrorist attack at Bondi Beach. And Donald Trump has delivered a massive shake-up to the childhood vaccination guidelines in the US. His executive order removes six shots from the routine checklist, including the flu, and forces the combined MMR vaccine to be split into three individual jabs. In finance, one Australian dollar is buying around 70 US cents.
0: For what's happening around Melbourne and the peninsula, go to 3mp.com.au. You can even submit your own community event for free publicity.
11: The Australian Test cricket team isn't underestimating Bangladesh ahead of Thursday's first test in Darwin. In their warm-up match, Bangladesh was rolled for just 54 in its second innings, losing to Australia by an innings and 38 runs. Opening batter Travis Head says players don't always get up for tour matches.
15: Played in some pretty poor ones over the years as well. And they're always a challenge because you've got your mind probably elsewhere in most sense.
11: Panthers fullback Dylan Edwards has been named on an extended bench for Thursday's NRL blockbuster with the Roosters. He's missed the past three games with a shoulder injury. In the AFL, Carlton interim coach Josh Fraser has told the club he wants to take on the role full-time. At the Tahiti Surf Pro, Kelly Slater has knocked out Brazil's Gabriel Medina in the second round. That's the latest news and sport.
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11: Checking your weather around the country. Canberra, a shower or two on a top of 13. Adelaide, partly cloudy and a very high chance of showers, 15 the top. Perth, mostly sunny and light winds, a top of 19. Brisbane, a sunny morning and possible showers in the evening, 25 degrees. Sydney, partly cloudy and a slight chance of a shower, a top of 21. And Melbourne, partly cloudy with showers in the morning, a top of 15 degrees.
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8: Hello, I'm Chelsea Bowden. The opposition maintains the federal government is to blame for Australia's stubbornly high inflation rate. The Reserve Bank has kept the official cash rate on hold at 4.35% for its second consecutive board meeting. But Governor Michelle Bullock is warning rates may need to rise again unless inflation comes down. Shadow Treasurer Tim Wilson says Labor must take responsibility.
9: The RBA continues to call out the problems of government spending and its impact on driving demand, that is increasing pressure on interest rates, And all that means is Australian households will continue to suffer the consequences.
8: The federal government is not expected to reach a deal with the opposition on gambling reform until next week. The Prime Minister has again met with the Liberal leader to try and reach a compromise on the legislation. Labor is expected to agree on stricter rules around wagering inducements, which will stop short of a total ban. Any deal will then require approval from the coalition party room, which remains divided over the bill. Former opposition leader Susan Lee says a visit to America following her exit from politics has strengthened her view of multiculturalism in Australia. Ms Lee was ousted from the position in February following poor polling and party infighting and growing pressure from One Nation. She's told the ABC, despite calls for change from the minor party, Australians should be proud of how multicultural we are.
10: I'm a huge supporter of the Australian Multicultural Project for the simple reason that we have been able to achieve multicultural Australia not by erasing people's differences, but by giving them space to belong.
8: A Sydney man's been charged with creating anti-Semitic content on a website, Jamal Wells reports.
11: An investigation started in July after federal police received intelligence about online content with Nazi symbols and a video of extremist violence. The man was arrested after his house was raided in Jenali. He's charged with displaying prohibited hate symbols and publishing violent extremist material. The 60-year-old has been refused bail and is due to face court later this month. Jamel Wells, Sydney.
8: A children's mental health unit in Melbourne has been forced to close while staff are investigated for using force against patients. The Age reports five staff members have been stood down. The unit has halted admissions, unable to operate with the current staffing levels. And chicken giant Inghams has expanded the lockdown of its poultry farms to all Australian states as bird flu cases continue to rise. There's now been 231 cases nationwide.
6: 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The 9 at 9 on 3MP.
8: An independent legal counsel has been called in to help the AFL decide whether Geelong will be punished over its secret concussion agreement with Jake Colajanny. The club has confirmed the defender won't play in the AFL or VFL this weekend. In the NRL, Raiders star Corey Horsburgh has been left out of the team to play the Sharks on Saturday. The fiery forward was accused by coach Ricky Stewart of having a brain explosion, which cost his side victory against the Knights. An Australian all-rounder, Bo Webster, believes he has the runs on the board to be considered for a place in the Australian top order.
12: What I've done in my first 8 tests with the bat has probably showed that I can be considered as a genuine top 6 batter, and the ball is an option.
8: The Aussies are finalising preparations for the first test against Bangladesh, which starts in Darwin tomorrow.
6: 3MP weather.
8: Checking your weather around the country. Canberra, a shower or two on a top of 13. Adelaide, partly cloudy and a very high chance of showers, 15 the top. Perth, mostly sunny and light winds, a top of 19. Brisbane, a sunny morning and possible showers in the evening, 25 degrees. Sydney, partly cloudy and a slight chance of a shower, a top of 21. And Melbourne, partly cloudy with showers in the morning, a top of 15 degrees.
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12: Hello, I'm Chelsea Bowden. The federal government argues global uncertainty remains the biggest risk to the Australian economy. Treasurer Jim Chalmers has welcomed the Reserve Bank's decision to keep interest rates on hold at its August board meeting. The RBA is warning rates could still rise unless inflation eases further. Dr. Chalmers has told Parliament inflation has been moderating, but the conflict in the Middle East is playing havoc.
13: Now, we did already have an inflation challenge in our economy, but the conflict is making that harder. And that's why, from an economic point of view, a proper, enduring end to this war cannot come soon enough. We desperately need to see an end to this war in the Middle East.
12: Australia and Vietnam have agreed to strengthen cooperation across defence, the digital economy and critical minerals. Prime Minister Anthony Albanese has held high-level discussions in Canberra with Vietnamese counterpart Tho Lam. The leaders also agreed to approve kangaroo meat exports to Vietnam and launch new flight routes from Western Sydney Airport. States and territories will start rolling out vaccinations against the H5 bird flu in coming days and weeks. The vaccines will be administered to wildlife and species most vulnerable to the deadly virus. Federal Environment Minister Murray Watt says they'll prioritise birds in captivity.
14: It is difficult to vaccinate birds in the wild. It does take two vaccination doses to vaccinate birds, and it is difficult enough to catch wild birds once, let alone twice.
12: Former opposition leader Susan Lee says she has no regrets after her 25-year political career came to an end earlier this year. Ms. Lee was axed as opposition leader in February and travelled across America in the weeks following. She's told the ABC while she spent time reflecting, her focus is on the future.
15: There is no point in relitigating something that has happened in the past. And if I think about my time in politics, I'm proud of what I achieved. I don't dwell on it because I'm very much focused on the next chapter of my life.
12: Two teenage boys have been charged after a shooting at Eagle Vale in Sydney Southwest. Police were called after shots were fired at a house and chased a nearby stolen car that failed to stop. A 15 and 17-year-old were arrested after the car hit a tree. They're due in court today. Victoria's new Premier Ben Carroll has delayed the start of work-from-home laws until next July. He says it allows more time to consult with the business community. And at least 220 people have been killed in a 7.4 magnitude earthquake in Colombia. Around 2,700 people are still missing. The earthquake has destroyed or damaged around 1,600 buildings.
16: More of Melbourne and the Peninsula's best music is on the way, straight after the latest weather on 3MP. But now, it's sport.
12: Josh Fraser has put his hand up to become Carlton's next senior coach. Jordan Tunbridge reports.
17: After months of speculation, Josh Fraser has finally declared his interest in the Blues' senior coaching job. The Herald Sun reports Fraser has told club officials he wants to be part of the selection process. Since taking over from Michael Voss in May, Fraser has led a remarkable turnaround, Carlton winning 10 of 12 games under his watch as interim coach, all but securing a wildcard final spot. Fans chanted, "We want Fraser," as he walked onto the ground after last week's win over St Kilda.
12: To the NRL, gun fullbacks James Tedesco and Dylan Edwards have been named to return from injury for tomorrow night's Roosters-Panthers blockbuster. And South Melbourne Football Club wants to join the A-League after Western United was stripped of its licence.
16: 3MP weather.
12: Checking your weather around the country. Canberra, a shower or two and a top of 13. Adelaide, partly cloudy and a very high chance of showers, 15 the top. Perth, mostly sunny and light winds, a top of 19. Brisbane, a sunny morning and possible showers in the evening, 25 degrees. Sydney, partly cloudy and a slight chance of a shower, a top of 21. And Melbourne, partly cloudy with showers in the morning, a top of 15 degrees.
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12: Hello, I'm Chelsea Bowden. The opposition maintains the federal government is to blame for Australia's stubbornly high inflation rate. The Reserve Bank has kept the official cash rate on hold at 4.35% for its second consecutive board meeting. But Governor Michelle Bullock is warning rates may need to rise again unless inflation comes down. Shadow Treasurer Tim Wilson says Labor must take responsibility.
13: The RBA continues to call out the problems of government spending and its impact on driving demand that is increasing pressure on interest rates. And all that means is Australian households will continue to suffer the consequences.
12: The federal government is not expected to reach a deal with the opposition on gambling reform until next week. The Prime Minister has again met with the Liberal leader to try and reach a compromise on the legislation. Labor is expected to agree on stricter rules around wagering inducements, which will stop short of a total ban. Any any deal will then require approval from the coalition party room, which remains divided over the bill. Former opposition leader Susan Lee says the visit to America following her exit from politics has strengthened her view of multiculturalism in Australia. Ms. Lee was ousted from the position in February following poor polling, party infighting and growing pressure from One Nation. She's told the ABC, despite calls for change from the minor party, Australians should be proud of how multicultural we are.
14: I'm a huge supporter of the Australian Multicultural Project for the simple reason that we have been able to achieve multicultural Australia not by erasing people's differences, but by giving them space to belong.
12: A Sydney man's been charged with creating anti-Semitic content on a website, Jamal Wells reports.
15: An investigation started in July after federal police received intelligence about online content with Nazi symbols and a video of extremist violence. The man was arrested after his house was raided in Jenali. He's charged with displaying prohibited hate symbols and publishing violent extremist material. The 60-year-old has been refused bail and is due to face court later this month. Jamel Wells, Sydney.
12: A children's mental health unit in Melbourne has been forced to close while staff are investigated for using force against patients. The Age reports five staff members have been stood down. The unit has halted admissions, unable to operate with the current staffing levels. And chicken giant Inghams has expanded the lockdown of its poultry farms to all Australian states as bird flu cases continue to rise. There's now been 231 cases nationwide.
16: For what's happening around Melbourne and the peninsula, go to 3mp.com.au. You can even submit your own community event for free publicity.
12: An independent legal counsel has been called in to help the AFL decide whether Geelong will be punished over its secret concussion agreement with Jake Colajanny. The club has confirmed the defender won't play in the AFL or VFL this weekend. In the NRL, Raiders star Corey Horsburgh has been left out of the team to play the Sharks on Saturday. The fiery forward was accused by coach Ricky Stewart of having a brain explosion, which cost his side victory against the Knights. An Australian all-rounder, Bo Webster, believes he has the runs on the board to be considered for a place in the Australian top order.
17: What I've done in my first eight tests with the bat has probably showed that I can be considered as a genuine top six batter, and the ball is an option.
12: The Aussies are finalising preparations for the first test against Bangladesh, which starts in Darwin tomorrow.
16: 3MP weather.
12: Checking your weather around the country. Canberra, a shower or two on a top of 13. Adelaide, partly cloudy and a very high chance of showers, 15 the top. Perth, mostly sunny and light winds, a top of 19. Brisbane, a sunny morning and possible showers in the evening, 25 degrees. Sydney, partly cloudy and a slight chance of a shower, a top of 21. And Melbourne, partly cloudy with showers in the morning, a top of 15 degrees.
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10: Good morning, I'm Dusty Fitzpatrick. The opposition maintains the federal government is to blame for Australia's stubbornly high inflation rate. The Reserve Bank has kept the official cash rate on hold at 4.35% for its second consecutive board meeting. Governor Michelle Bullock is warning rates may need to rise again unless inflation comes down. Shadow Treasurer Tim Wilson says Labor must take responsibility.
11: The RBA continues to call out the problems of government spending and its impact on driving demand, that is increasing pressure on interest rates. And all that means is Australian households will continue to suffer the consequences.
10: Metro Petroleum says it's terminated arrangements with nine operators after raids on its stores nationwide. The Australian Border Force carried out the operation after reports some servos were selling illegal tobacco products, including vapes. Australia will follow New Zealand and vaccinate endangered wildlife against H5 bird flu. 231 cases of the virus strain have so far been recorded across Australia, with most in South Australia. Federal Agriculture Minister Julie Collins says the vaccination program will start soon.
12: So the states and territories will be making their own announcements in coming days in relation to starting the vaccinations and what they've identified as their priority species. So we've been working very closely with them.
10: Assault and stalking charges against Bondi hero Ahmed El Ahmed are expected to be dropped by police. The 44-year-old was charged after an incident with his father at Bankstown in March. Ahmed El Ahmed was shot and disarmed a gunman during the December terrorist attack. The death toll from an earthquake in Colombia has risen to at least 160. Many people are still trapped. A state of emergency has been declared. A survey has found most Australians would like to have great control over what they see on social media. Teachers Consent founder Chanel Contos says the government should regulate online algorithms.
13: What we're actually pushing for is a user choice. The word regulation is being used because technically it would be regulating social media companies to make individual Australians have this choice, but it is all about increasing autonomy for the individual and the way that they want to interact with their social media platforms.
10: Also making news, Victoria's Premier has pushed back the start date of the government's controversial work-from-home laws. US President Donald Trump has signed an executive order calling for fewer childhood vaccinations, and a long-term monitoring program of the Great Barrier Reef has found it's bounced back from a recent bleaching event. Checking the markets, the Dow Jones is trading down 60 points, the Nasdaq down 190, one Australian dollar buying 70.58 US cents.
0: Weekday mornings at 9, it's 9 songs that all share a common theme. 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The 9 at 9 on 3MP.
10: The AFL player at the centre of a concussion waiver controversy, Geelong's Jake Collajasny, won't play this weekend as the club waits to see if it faces sanctions. Sydney Swans have announced veteran defender Jake Lloyd will play on next season. The 32-year-old's triggered a games-based contract extension.
14: Super stoked to be hanging around next year, and I guess when you get to this stage of your career, mate, sometimes these things can linger into the off-season, so it's obviously a great feeling to hit that now and really put all my attention into obviously finishing the home and away season really strongly, and then looking forward to finals.
10: Gun fullbacks James Tedesco and Dylan Edwards have been named to return from injury for Thursday's Roosters-Panthers blockbuster in the NRL. Latrell Mitchell's been seen doing light running at South Sydney training, fueling talk the Rabbitohs star will return from injury in time for the finals. That's the very latest news and sport.
0: 3MP weather.
10: Around the country, a shower or two in Canberra and a top of 13 degrees. In Melbourne, showers as well and a top of 15. Partly cloudy in Sydney today, heading for a top of 20 degrees. Showers in Brisbane with a top of 25. For Perth, mostly sunny and 19 degrees. In Adelaide, showers increasing, heading for a top of 15 degrees. Partly cloudy in Darwin today, heading for a top temperature of 31. A shower or two on the forecast and 14 degrees today in Hobart.
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2: 10 degrees in Melbourne, a shower or two at top today, 15 at 5:30. Good morning. I'm David Armstrong. A man's in police custody after the car he's accused of stealing ran out of petrol. Police were responding to reports of a grey Audi being taken from a Donnybrook home just before 2 o'clock this morning. Officers pursued that car as it raced down Donnybrook Road at speeds of up to 150 k's in an 80 zone. Soon after, the vehicle pulled over because it's believed it ran out of petrol. He was arrested at the scene and will be interviewed by police. Less than 2% of people seeking compensation for damage to their vehicles caused by potholes are actually receiving payouts. Newly released data shows 98% of people are having their claims rejected. The Herald Sun reporting just 23 drivers have received compensation. That is less than the more than 30 cars damaged by a single pothole between Bunyip and Narnagoon on Monday. The Reserve Bank governor isn't ruling out the need to lift interest rates again if inflation does not show signs of easing. The central bank has kept the official cash rate steady at 4.35% at its August meeting. Governor Michelle Bullock warning house prices have to fall further and declining values will hit consumer spending. The coalition wants to bring migration down to its lowest level since the global financial crisis. The Shadow Housing Minister is due to give an address at the National Press Club today. Andrew Bragg will unveil plans to take net overseas migration levels under 180,000 people a year. That is 120,000 below last year's intake. Victims of a coordinated abuse campaign are urging politicians to better protect women online. The all-women team at Collective Shout say they were subjected to death threats and pornographic deepfakes. The group's director, Melissa Tankard-Reist, says a report into the abuse will be released today.
3: Online Hate Prevention Institute gathered as much data as possible, analysed it, looked at, you know, who was leading this hate campaign attack against us, what platforms were being used, and how did the system fail? Because we were not protected.
2: Former Liberal Prime Minister John Howard has warned against an alliance between the Coalition and One Nation. Opposition leader Angus Taylor has faced pressure from a small number of MPs to collaborate with Pauline Hanson's party. Mr. Howard says the only party the Liberals should be in coalition with is the Nationals. Chicken giant Ingham's has expanded the lockdown of its poultry farms as the threat of the bird flu increases. 231 cases have so far been recorded across the country, most of those in South Australia. And Australia will now follow New Zealand and vaccinate endangered wildlife against the virus strain. In finance, Wall Street is down 157 points. The dollar going through at 70.59 US.
0: More of Melbourne and the Peninsula's best music is on the way, straight after the latest weather on 3MP. But now, it's sport.
2: Josh Fraser will apply for the Carlton coaching job. The interim coach making the decision yesterday, having coached the Blues to 10 wins from 12 matches, Fraser will now have to present to club officials the end of the home and away season. An independent KC will examine Geelong's response to the AFL's Please Explain in the concussion saga to determine if it has broken any AFL rules. Hawthorn has ruled out Connor Nash for the rest of the season. Midfielder set to have surgery in coming days to repair a complex nerve issue. Dockers captain Alex Pearce has told the club he is not interested in joining Tasmania despite offers to be the Devils' first captain. And all-rounder Bo Webster believes he has the runs on the board to be considered for a place in the Australian top order. That's the latest news and sport.
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2: Showers easing today, a top of 15 degrees. Tomorrow, possible showers, 16. On Friday, a shower or two, 16. And Saturday, partly cloudy, 15 degrees. Sunday will be partly cloudy, 16. A cloudy day on Monday, 16. And Tuesday, partly cloudy, 20. On the bay's northerlies, 15 to 20 knots, turning westerly later. Waves at 1.5 metres, and currently it's 10 degrees.
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11: 10 degrees in Melbourne, a shower or two atop today, 15 at 6 o'clock. Good morning. I'm David Armstrong. Less than 2% of motorists seeking compensation for pothole damage is receiving a payout. Secret government data obtained under a Freedom of Information request confirmed just 23 drivers from 1,809 cases were compensated. It comes after more than 30 cars were damaged after hitting a monster pothole on the Prince's Highway between Bunyip and Narnarkoon this week. A man in a stolen car trying to evade police has been arrested after running out of fuel. Kiara Parker has the story.
12: A grey Audi was stolen from the driveway of a Donnybrook home just before 2 this morning. Police quickly on scene, spotting the Audi speeding on Donnybrook Road towards Mickleham, allegedly doing 150 k's in an 80 zone. While officers were in pursuit, the driver pulled over because the Audi ran out of fuel during the getaway. A 32-year-old man was arrested. He's now in custody being interviewed. Police are still hunting a second vehicle that had been travelling in convoy with the Audi and may contain offenders who attended the address where the car was stolen from. Anyone with information or dashcam footage is urged to contact Crime Stoppers. Kiara Parker, Melbourne.
11: Scotch College is buying Vision Australia's head office in Kooyong for around $60 million. It outbid rival St Kev's. In its latest filing, Scotch reported net assets of more than $130 million. The death toll from a major earthquake in Colombia has now reached 224. Rescuers are working around the clock to free those trapped after the 7.4 magnitude quake. This one of the moments search teams found signs of life under the rubble. Metro Petroleum says it's terminated arrangements with 9 operators after illegal tobacco raids on its stores nationwide. Border Force carried out the operation after reports some servos were selling illegal tobacco products. 9 have been ordered to close. A new online program is being launched to help Australian mothers who use alcohol to cope with anxiety. Researchers found 1 in 4 women turn to drinking to cope with the stress of motherhood. The Matilda Centre's Dr. Katrina Pryor says it's an unspoken problem.
13: Not every mum wants to admit that they might be drinking, particularly if they're breastfeeding, but we want to bring awareness to this, that we know motherhood is difficult, it's overwhelming, and there are evidence-based strategies and ways of coping without, you know, relying on alcohol.
11: In finance, Wall Street is down 184 points, the dollar higher, 70.59 US.
3: For what's happening around Melbourne and the peninsula, go to 3mp.com.au. You can even submit your own community event for free publicity.
11: Geelong defender Jake Collard-Jasny will not play football at any level this weekend. The club says he is unavailable for selection as the AFL appoints an independent KC to examine the Cats' response to the league's please explain over the concussion saga. North Melbourne captain Nick Larkey admits he's been using the ladder predictor with the Roos still a mathematical chance to play finals.
14: I have at times had a look because, it's just so pleasing to be in the back end of a year. It's the first time I can remember in my career being in the back end of the year and still having a season alive in terms of, you know, that incentive to play finals.
11: Ricky Ponting's pushing for Australian cricket leaders to allow private capital to be injected into the Big Bash League. Cricket Australia meets in Melbourne today. It could give the green light to allow expressions of interest in purchasing the Melbourne Renegades. That's the latest news and sport.
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15: Good morning. We've got lights out due to a power outage over in Springvale on Springvale Road at Balmoral Avenue. Over in our major arterials, some late running works on the Westgate Bridge outbound with 2 lanes closed, slowing to 40 km. The Western Freeway is building citybound from Ferris Road to Hopkins Road. The Deer Park Bypass slows citybound approaching Robinson's Road, and the Monash Freeway congested citybound from the Princes Highway to Belgrave Hallam Road. Get 3K off select MY26.5 Everest, plus the first 5 general services free. 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I'm Mia, and that's the latest traffic on 3MP.
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3: 3MP weather.
11: Showers easing today, a top of 15 degrees. Tomorrow, possible showers, 16. On Friday, a shower or two, 16. And Saturday, partly cloudy, 15 degrees. Sunday will be partly cloudy, 16. A cloudy day on Monday, 16. And Tuesday, partly cloudy, 20. On the bay's northerlies, 15 to 20 knots, turning westerly later. Waves at 1.5 metres, and currently it's 10 degrees.
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0: Melbourne and the Peninsula's best music, 3MPKC, the Sunshine Band, Wednesday as we begin 3MP Breakfast. Good morning. We open the early doors. Today we reveal a US-born comedian who's made his home here in Australia, San Francisco-born Arj Barker, 52 today.
1: Everywhere you go, there's traffic. There's traffic in Melbourne, there's traffic in London and San Francisco. And if you're ever going to go visit London, bring a harmonica. Anytime you get caught in traffic, just roll down the window, pop your head out there,

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2: Arch Barker Early Doors, August 12. And we're rolling in the deep, in fact. Adele, 10 past 6, 3NP.

Free Pete Breakfast Wednesday. The police, 17 past 6, a sigh of relief from mortgage holders yesterday following the RBA decision to leave the cash rate on hold at 4.35%. Isn't it a sad state of affairs when we're pleased with high interest rates remaining where they are? Partly cloudy, high chance of showers, less likely the Savo 15, the city, Peninsula 14, Geelong 15, cloudy, possible shower, 16 degrees tomorrow. Want to know the best events coming up on the Mornington Peninsula through this week? Then listen to Ange Cleland from Mornington Peninsula Regional Tourism. Ange joins me each and every Wednesday morning around 8.45, due a little later on this morning on the show. 18 past 6, 3MP.

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2: Hello again. Watch out for some late running works over on the Westgate Bridge outbound with two lanes closed, slowing to 40Ks, causing delays back to the Balti Bridge. Lights out due to a power outage in Springvale on Springvale Road at Balmoral Avenue. Reports of a crash in Tarneit on Hopkins Road southbound just before Boundary Road. We've also got emergency works over in Truganina on Boundary Road citybound just before Mount Deramet Road. What's for lunch? 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I'm Mia and that's the latest traffic on 3MP.
0: 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This

0: Melbourne and the Peninsula's Best Music 3MP. I'm special. Brass in Pocket, The Pretenders. If that is, then this must be. Super special. Russell Morris, Wings of an Eagle, all ready to go here. That's coming up after the 6.30 3MP News, Sport, Weather and Traffic and Bayside News next.
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4: 11 degrees in Melbourne, a shower or two atop today, 15. It's 6:30. Good morning. David Armstrong. A Melbourne team has made a world-first breakthrough in growing a human heart valve in a laboratory. The Murdoch Children's Research Institute has used a patient's own cells to successfully grow human heart valve tissue that mimics those in the human body. Researchers claim they've cracked the code to create the first 3D version from stem cells. It's a step toward helping millions of patients with damaged or missing valves who face a lifetime of repeated heart surgery. Dozens of people have been arrested with police recovering 6 stolen cars. It's part of a two-day operation targeting car theft and dangerous driving in the western suburbs. 65 charges have been laid, 10 vehicles impounded, 25 traffic infringement notices also issued for unlicensed, suspended or disqualified drivers. A leading businessman believes it's more than likely interest rates will be hiked again before the end of the year. Reserve Bank has given mortgage holders a reprieve at its latest meeting, holding the official cash rate at 4.35%. Governor Michelle Bullock has not ruled out the need for further rate rises if inflation shows no signs of easing. And Mark Boris at Yellow Brick Road Home Loans says any change will likely come in November.
5: She's more than likely going to raise interest rates in the, I would say, the November meeting, which is the Melbourne Cup Day meeting, which every year seems to be a watershed day for the Reserve Bank. They either always put rates up or put rates down on that day.
4: The Coalition will unveil plans to bring down migration and to cut visas for students, graduates and backpackers. The Shadow Housing Minister will use an address at the National Press Club to argue the changes are needed to shore up housing supply. Andrew Bragg will detail plans to take net overseas migration levels under 180,000 people per year. The National Disability Insurance Scheme watchdog has used new powers for the first time to ban an auditor and consultant. They're accused of registering 200 providers with false or misleading information. NDIS Minister Jenny McAllister says there's no place for fraud in the scheme.
6: Fraudsters looking to make a quick buck will be booted off the scheme. We are getting on with the job of cracking down on fraud and corruption in the NDIS, and the banning orders should serve as a warning to anyone who thinks they can get away with doing the wrong thing.
4: Chicken giant Ingham's has expanded the lockdown of its poultry farms due to the threat of bird flu. 231 cases have so far been recorded. Ingham says it's been expanding biosecurity measures since an initial lockdown in late June. Finance, Wall Street down 184, the dollar 70.59 US.
2: Weekday mornings at 9, it's 9 songs that all share a common theme. 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The 9 at 9 on 3MP.
4: Hawthorn has ruled out Connor Nash for the rest of the season. The midfielder is set to have surgery in the coming days to repair a complex nerve issue. Josh Fraser will present to Carlton officials after the home and away season after deciding he will apply for the vacant coaching job. Australian all-rounder Beau Webster believes he has the runs on the board to be considered for a place in the top order. Ahead of the first test against Bangladesh, Webster says he shouldn't be viewed as a competitor to regular test all-rounder Cameron Green.
7: What I've done in my first 8 tests with the bat has probably showed that I can be considered as a genuine top 6 batter, and the ball, is an option.
4: Melbourne's put its hand up to host the 2028 NRL Grand Final. There's a bidding war for the event alongside Brisbane, Auckland and Perth, with the Pope to visit Sydney that same weekend. That's the latest news and sports.
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8: I'm Sarah Taylor. A man remains in hospital under police guard after a fatal crash in Beaumaris early yesterday morning. Emergency services were called after a white Volkswagen sedan crashed on Beach Road. One of the passengers, a 38-year-old man, died at the scene, and another man was taken to hospital with life-threatening injuries. The driver, a 23-year-old man from Carrum Downs, was arrested at the scene. The Environmental Protection Agency has been investigating an oil slick with a strong odour in Cannanook Creek between Seaford and Frankston. An alert issued by the EPA last week advised people to avoid contact with the water until further notice. Over the weekend, barriers were installed to prevent the spill spreading towards the bay. And the Mornington Peninsula-based Women's Spirit Project is launching a new free 8-week online program designed to help transform lives affected by trauma, burnout, isolation and adversity. For the past 8 years, the local registered charity has been supporting women navigating difficult times. Details of the program can be found at the Women's Spirit Project's website. And that's the latest Bayside News on 3MP.
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9: Morning. Watch out for some late running works over on the Westgate Bridge outbound with 3 lanes shut, slowing to 40 k's. Those delays are back into the Domain Tunnel. Lights out due to a power outage in Springvale on Springvale Road at Balmoral Avenue. Reports of a crash in Tarneet on Hopkins Road southbound just before Boundary Road, and some emergency works in Truganina on Boundary Road citybound before Mount Derham at road speed and lane restrictions currently in place. 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I'm Mia, and that's the latest traffic on 3MP.
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4: Showers easing today, a top of 15 degrees. Tomorrow, possible showers, 16. On Friday, a shower or two, 16, and Saturday, partly cloudy, 15 degrees. Sunday will be partly cloudy, 16. A cloudy day on Monday, 16, and Tuesday, partly cloudy, 20. On the bay's northerlies, 15 to 20 knots, turning westerly later. Waves at 1.5 metres, and currently it's 10 degrees.
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Robin and the Peninsula's Best Music 3 MP, Russell Morris at 20 to 7, back to set you another impossible question to think about. It's the question we put out there each and every morning as a little riddle or a brain teaser each day. What have we got today? Let's have a look. Okay. What goes up but never comes down? What goes up but never comes down is the impossible question. We'll take your answers on the 3MP text line as usual through this morning. And just before 9, we'll announce the answer. 19 to 7, 3MP and Corinne Bailey-Ray.

Melbourne and the Peninsula's best music, 3MP Credence. 13 to 7, partly cloudy, high chance of showers, less likely this afternoon. The tops 15 for the city, 14 for the peninsula, 15 for Geelong, cloudy shower 2 tomorrow, and 16. Music notes, forward into music notes, August 12. Who do we have to honour in today's page of music history? Dire Straits' Mark Knopfler pretty much has it all to himself today. Knopfler is 77. Dire Straits vocalist guitarist had this solo hit in 1983. The tune called Going Home is featured in the movie Local Hero. We don't hear it much these days, so let's just enjoy for a moment and soak up Local Hero in honour of Mark Knopfler, 77 today.

a great piece, isn't it? It's called Going Home from local hero Mark Knopfler, 77 today. That is Music Notes, August 12, 11 to 7, 3MP.

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1: Hello again. Keep your eye out for some late running works over on the Westgate Bridge outbound with three lanes shut, slowing to 40k's. Delays are back to the Domain Tunnel. On our other major arterials, the Monash Freeway is slowing citybound from Clyde Road to the South Gippsland Freeway, then from Stud Road to Warrigal Road. Watch out for lights out due to a power outage in Springvale on Springvale Road at Balmoral Avenue, and reports of a crash in Tarneet on Hopkins Road southbound before Boundary Road. 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I'm Mia, and that's the latest traffic on 3MP.
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0: Pete Breakfast Wednesday, Waterloo from ABBA. There's one from our youth. August 12th, today is International Youth Day, a day described to encourage the young to adopt leadership roles in our community. International Youth Day, okay? Nearly 7, 3MP's News, Sport, Weather and Traffic coming up next.
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13: 11 degrees in Melbourne, a shower or two atop today, 15 at 7 o'clock. Good morning. I'm David Armstrong. Less than 2% of motorists seeking compensation for damage caused by potholes are actually receiving a payout. Here's Kiara Parker.
14: Secret government data obtained only after a Freedom of Information request confirms 98% of pothole cases are rejected. The Herald Sun reports just 23 drivers from 1,809 cases were compensated. It comes after more than 30 cars were damaged after hitting a monster pothole on the Princes Highway between Bunyip and Narnagoon on Monday. The payout is 0.02% of the claimed $1 billion poured into the government's road maintenance blitz. Victorians can apply for compensation if their pothole repair bill exceeds the $1,681 threshold. Kiara Parker, Melbourne.
13: A 32-year-old man who stole an Audi from the driveway of a Donnybrook home this morning has run out of fuel while being chased by police. The driver spotted speeding at 150 k's an hour in an 80 zone before he was arrested. Police still hunting a second vehicle that had been travelling in convoy with the Audi. Premier Ben Carroll is under pressure to strip Jacinta Allen and Dan Andrews of their government pensions if the Royal Commission into Corruption on the Big Build implicates them. The generous packages are believed to be upward of $300,000 a year. Shadow Attorney General James Newbury says the Premier must review the rules. Former Liberal Prime Minister John Howard has warned against an alliance between the Coalition and One Nation. Opposition leader Angus Taylor has faced pressure from a small number of MPs to collaborate with Pauline Hanson's party, but Mr. Howard says the only party the Liberals should be in coalition with is the Nationals. Scotch College is buying Vision Australia's head office in Kooyong for around $60 million. In its latest filing, Scotch reported net assets of more than $130 million. It outbid rival private school St. Kevin's. A Canadian airline has cancelled a flight after a toddler refused to wear a seatbelt. The flight from Victoria to Toronto was forced to return to the terminal after repeated attempts to secure the child in its seat failed. CEO at the Australian Travel Industry Association, Dean Long, has told 3AW Breakfast the night curfew kicked in before they could strap the kid in.
15: The parents were with them and they couldn't get their kid under control. Usually what happens is there's an extension seatbelt that goes into the adult seatbelt. But it appears this parent didn't want to do that. If you don't get the plane out before the curfew, you're not allowed to leave. There's no doubt if this flight was an hour earlier in the day, it wouldn't have been cancelled.
13: In finance, Wall Street's down 184 points, the dollar 70.59 US.
1: More of Melbourne and the Peninsula's best music is on the way, straight after the latest weather on 3MP. But now, it's sport.
13: An independent KC will examine Geelong's response to the AFL's Please Explain and the concussion saga to determine if it's broken any AFL rules. The Cats have made Jake Colajasny unavailable for selection from all football this weekend. Premiership teammate Isaac Smith telling Footy Classified their defender is shattered.
16: He's devastated, and I think a lot of it comes to do with his private medical documents have been put out there, his name has been out there, and Ed, you've been in footy long enough, you understand when everyone's talking about you in the footy world, it can be all-consuming, and he'd be coming to the realisation now that effectively his career's done as well.
13: Ricky Ponting's pushing for private capital to be injected into the Big Bash League, with Cricket Australia's board meeting today to discuss the league's future. That's the latest news and sport.
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17: Hello again. Watch out for works on a pothole on the Westgate Bridge outbound with two lanes closed, slowing to 40k's. Delays are back into the Domain Tunnel. On our other major arterials, the Mornington Peninsula Freeway has delays citybound from the East Link past Thompson Road. We've got lights out due to a power outage in Springvale on Springvale Road at Balmoral Avenue, and emergency works in Truganina on Boundary Road citybound before Mount Derrimut Road. Speed and lane restrictions in place. 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I'm Mia, and that's the latest traffic on 3MP.
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1: 3MP weather.
13: Showers easing today, a top of 15 degrees. Possible showers tomorrow, 16. On Friday, a shower or two, 16. And Saturday, partly cloudy, 15 degrees. Sunday will be cloudy, 16. Monday, partly cloudy, 16. And Tuesday, another cloudy day, 20 degrees. On the bays today, northerlies at 15 to 20 knots, turning westerly later in the day. Waves at 1.5 metres decreasing, currently 11 degrees.
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Melbourne and the Peninsula's best music 3MP, Billy Joel. Hello, good morning, 10 past 7, welcome to the show. New study out says the thing we're largely waving goodbye to in our lives is any sense of shopping satisfaction, getting any sense of satisfaction from the things we buy, from our purchases. A study found 55% of purchasers do not meet our expectations, 55%, and just 15% feel satisfied with what they've actually bought. So, we buy and we buy and we buy and we buy, but no sense of shopping satisfaction from the purchases we make, leaving a feeling of euphoria only lasts about 4 hours in some cases. Regardless of that, most of us feel better, don't we, when we've bought something we really, really wanted. The items that left the best feelings after having bought include cars, motorbikes and household items. Time to run away and do some more shopping, hey? 3MP.

Three and Pete Breakfast and Stevie for once, 17 past 7. Do you lift weights as part of your exercise regime? Good on you if you do. Out of the paper today, adults who do a combination of aerobic and muscle strengthening exercises are far less likely to develop a whole raft of chronic diseases. So it's the combination of aerobic and weight exercises that really works. I've got weights out in the shed. Must do more with them than just propping the door open with them. Partly cloudy, high chance of showers, less likely later this arvo. 15 the city, peninsula 14, Geelong 15, tomorrow cloudy, possible shower, top of 16 degrees. Have you heard the term permaculture? You want to know more about that? It's all about the concept of living sustainably. At Hastings Library, there's a chat from Anna Matilda, who's authored a book on offering practical advice on living sustainably. Free to attend, but booking's essential. Find out more in our community diary at 3mp.com.au.

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2: Good morning. We've got some works on a pothole on the West Gate Bridge outbound with two lanes closed, slowing to 40Ks. A crash on the South Gippsland Freeway southbound just after the Monash speed and lane restrictions in place. Lights out due to a power outage in Springvale on Springvale Road at Balmoral Avenue. And emergency works in Truganina on Boundary Road, citybound before Mount Derrimut Road, speed and lane restrictions also in place. It's time to complete your census. Complete online, by paper or with help from census staff. 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I'm Mia, and that's the latest traffic on 3MP.
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0: Melbourne and the Peninsula's Best Music 3MP. Kelly Clarkson recently admitted she'd been in the unusual situation of having to break up with the same person twice. Awkward? Coming up, 3MP 7:30 News, Sport, Weather and Traffic. Bayside News with Sarah. An operation to reclaim the lower level car park of Frankston Arts Centre has been conducted by council, police and support agencies.
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3: 11 degrees in Melbourne, a shower or two atop today, 15 at 7:30. Good morning. I'm David Armstrong. A Melbourne team has grown a human heart valve in a laboratory. It is a step toward helping millions of patients with damaged or missing valves who face a lifetime of repeated heart surgery. The Murdoch Children's Research Institute has used a patient's own cells to successfully grow human heart valve tissue that mimics those in the human body. Micro parties are facing electoral wipeout in November after legislation to scrap group voting passed Parliament. Group voting tickets allow micro party candidates to strike backroom deals, enabling them to secure upper house seats with only a small primary vote. Under the changes, which passed the upper house late last night, parties such as the Animal Justice Party and the Libertarian Party, which each have just one MP in Parliament, now face an uphill battle to retain their seats. Some members of the fuel industry claim raids on service station chain Metro Petroleum will affect prices at the Bowser. Nine Metro stores have been ordered to close after a nationwide border force operation targeting the sale of illegal tobacco. Search crews in Colombia are working around the clock to free survivors trapped beneath the rubble as the death toll from a powerful earthquake climbs past 220. Aussie Lisa Richards says the heat is making rescue efforts even more difficult.
4: People are doing digging with their hands, trying to find people that are still alive under the rubble. And it also doesn't, it's like 38 degrees in heat.
3: Women with young children are being asked to take part in a trial program that aims to ease anxiety. Researchers found more than half of new mothers are at high risk of an anxiety disorder. The Matilda Centre's Dr. Katrina Pryor says when she became a mother, she found many others rely on alcohol to cope.
5: And one of the things that they really put forward that they wanted was something that is almost hands-free. So the program has an audio-style podcast in there so mums can learn tips and tricks, evidence-based ways of managing their anxiety and drinking.
3: An NDIS auditor and a consultant have been banned under the first use of new powers. The ban's part of expanded powers given to the NDIS Commission. Minister Jenny McAllister says those banned registered providers with false and misleading information.
6: In addition to banning these two for life, the NDIS Commission has also refused the registration of 195 providers and revoked the registration of an additional 40 who were linked to these consultants and these auditors.
3: Donald Trump secretly swapped planes as he left the NATO summit in Turkey last month. The swap was undertaken in response to a possible Iranian threat. The president boarded Air Force One before being transported to a military aircraft in a catering truck. In finance, Wall Street's down 184, the dollar 70.59 US.
7: For what's happening around Melbourne and the peninsula, go to 3mp.com.au. You can even submit your own community event for free publicity.
3: Josh Fraser will apply for the Carlton coaching job, the interim coach making the decision yesterday, having coached the Blues to 10 wins from 12 matches. Fraser will now have to present to club officials at the end of the home and away season. In soccer, South Melbourne is eyeing a return to the A-League. The club is looking to replace Western United as the A-League's 13th professional team after the Wyndham-based club was stripped of its licence. An all-rounder, Bo Webster, believes he has the runs on the board to be considered for a place in the Australian top order. That's the latest news and sports.
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8: I'm Sarah Taylor. Frankston City Council officers, Victoria Police and support agencies have undertaken an operation to reclaim the lower level car park at the Frankston Arts Centre after it was occupied by a number of members of the public. Last month, several people moved into the lower level of the car park and exhibited threatening and antisocial behaviour, causing the lower level to be closed by council. The Environmental Protection Agency has been investigating an oil slick with a strong odour in Cannanook Creek between Seaford and Frankston. An alert issued by the EPA last week advised people to avoid contact with the water until further notice. Over the weekend, barriers were installed to help prevent the spill spreading towards the bay. And the Mornington Football and Netball Club's matchday barbecue duo, Kelly Pitt and Jeanette Holcomb, have been named Week 13 winners in the Bunnings National Legend of the Tongs competition and are now chasing the $25,000 grand prize. Legend of the Tongs is a nationwide search to recognise and reward local weekend barbecuers. And that's the latest Bayside news on 3MP.
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9: Hello again. We've got works on a pothole on the Westgate Bridge, outbound with two lanes closed, slowing to 40k's. Delays are back into the Domain Tunnel. A crash on the South Gippsland Freeway, southbound just after the Monash with speed and lane restrictions. Watch out for lights out due to a power outage in Springvale and Springvale Road at Balmoral Avenue. And emergency works in Truganina on Boundary Road, city bound before Mount Derham at road speed and lane restrictions in place. Trade the daily grind for a week on the Gold Coast with Flight Centre. Seven nights Gold Coast family theme parks from $2,549 per family of four. 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I'm Mia, and that's the latest traffic on 3MP.
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3: Showers easing today, a top of 15 degrees. Possible showers tomorrow, 16. On Friday, a shower or two, 16, and Saturday, partly cloudy, 15 degrees. Sunday will be cloudy, 16. Monday, partly cloudy, 16, and Tuesday, another cloudy day, 20 degrees. On the bays today, northerlies at 15 to 20 knots, turning westerly later in the day. Waves at 1.5 metres decreasing, currently 11 degrees.
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0: Melbourne and the Peninsula's Best Music 3MP, Alicia Bridges. I love The Simpsons. Do you? But how long can the longest-running US scripted primetime TV show in history continue? I mean, surely there is an expiration date on the Gang from Springfield. How long can The Simpsons last? Could The Simpsons ever get
1: boring?
0: Well, the voice of Bart, Nancy Cartwright, has revealed recently in a podcast she thinks 40 seasons could top it off. 40. She did stress it's just her opinion. Fox recently renewed The Simpsons for 4 more seasons, along with a new movie in the works too. So as far as an end to The Simpsons in the anytime soon goes, I think we're getting...
2: Go nuts.
0: 20 to 8, 3M.

0: AMP Breakfast Wednesday, 1927 at 17 to 8. Pepper's Moona Links has something new and exciting to share on 3MP Breakfast this morning. Claire Fogarty joins me. Morning, Claire.
1: Morning, Ferg.
0: Tell me about this exciting new feature coming to Pepper's Moona Links Resort. What have you got?
1: We are celebrating the end of winter with snow flurries coming to Pepper's Moona Links Resort, as well as a beautiful light activation.
0: Hang on, snow at Pepper's Moona Links Resort. Now, I know on the Mornington Peninsula, you're not up in the clouds. Snow, how is that possible? How is that going to happen?
1: We are so excited to bring snow flurries to the peninsula. So for people that can't get up to the mountains, you can come here and experience snow flurries, take some photos. We have two snow machines that will be either side of the bar, and they will be creating snow flurries on the hour for 10 minutes. From 4 o'clock each day.
0: And this light activation, tell me about that. That sounds spectacular.
1: Well, it is going to be absolutely beautiful. We have enormous angel wings, so people can stand in front of the wings and have their photos taken while the snow flurries fall down around them.
0: Do you have a happy hour at Spikes Bar?
1: We have happy hour every single day from 5 o'clock with beer, wine and cocktails on special.
0: Fantastic.
1: So every day from 5 o'clock, you can come and sit, have a beautiful winter's Shiraz, and watch the snow flurries fall outside.
0: Now, for those who've never been to Pepper's Moona Links Resort and Spikes Bar, lead us there. What's your address?
1: We are at the gateway of the peninsula, so we are at 55 Peter Thompson Drive. We're actually neighbours to the Peninsula Hot Springs, so we share a gate with them. We are right next door to Alba and Peninsula Hot Springs, but everybody's welcome to Pepper's Moona Links Resort. We are not a members' golf course, so everybody's welcome, especially during this really exciting snow flurries activation that will be on until the end of August.
0: And the snow flurries and light activation begins from 4 o'clock this Saturday at Pepper's Moona Links?
1: 4 o'clock this Saturday, the snow flurries will take to the sky, the lights will be twinkling and shining, happy hour will be starting, and we also have live music.
0: Pepper's Moona Links Resort, thanks for talking to us about it this morning on 3MP.
1: Thank you so much for having me.
0: Quarter to 8, 3MP.

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2: Good morning. We've got some emergency works over in Truganina on Boundary Road, city bound before Mount Derrima Road. Speed and lane restrictions in place. Reports of a crash in Tarneet on Hopkins Road, southbound before Boundary Road. Some works on a pothole on the Westgate Bridge outbound. Two lanes are closed, slowing to 40k's. Delays are all the way back to Yarra Boulevard onto the Monash. And the Hume Freeway is slowing city bound from O'Hearn's Road past Cooper Street. 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I'm Mia, and that's the latest traffic on 3MP.
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0: Melbourne and the Peninsula's Best Music 3 MP, Paul Carrick. It's been a while since I had the stock whip out. Let's circle back. Here we go, yeah. Circling back to the impossible question from earlier today. This, what goes up but never comes down? What goes up but never comes down? Can you answer that? The 3MP text line there for your answer. 0488 059 059. In an hour, we'll announce what goes up but never comes down. 3MP's 8 o'clock news, sport, weather and traffic next.
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9: Hello, I'm Wesley Orbison. 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
14: 11 degrees in Melbourne, a shower or two atop today, 15, 8 o'clock. Good morning. I'm David Armstrong. Victorians being left high and dry of their cars left damaged by a pothole. Less than 2% of motorists seeking compensation for pothole damage are actually receiving a payout. Secret government data obtained under a Freedom of Information request confirms just 23 drivers from 1,809 cases were compensated. Shadow Roads Minister Danny O'Brien says potholes being caused by the government dropping the ball on road maintenance.
15: And as a result, many people are suffering damage and they're not getting compensation. At a time of a cost of living crisis, this is making life very difficult for thousands of Victorians who are seeing damage to their tyres, to rims, that sometimes runs into thousands of dollars, and they're not being able to get compensation for it through no fault of their own.
14: A man in a stolen car trying to evade police has been arrested after running out of fuel. Kiara Parker has more.
3: A grey Audi was stolen from the driveway of a Donnybrook home just before 2 this morning. Police quickly on scene, spotting the Audi speeding on Donnybrook Road towards Mickleham, allegedly doing 150 k's in an 80 zone. While officers were in pursuit, the driver pulled over because the Audi ran out of fuel during the getaway. A 32-year-old man was arrested. He's now in custody being interviewed. Police are still hunting a second vehicle that had been travelling in convoy with the Audi and may contain offenders who attended the address where the car was stolen from. Anyone with information or dash cam footage is urged to contact Crime Stoppers. Kiara Parker, Melbourne.
14: Commonwealth Bank's recorded a 7% increase in net profit to $10.9 billion for the full year to June 30. Revenue also increased to more than $30 billion. Banks declared a final fully franked dividend of $2.70 a share. Dozens of people have been arrested, with police recovering six stolen cars. It's part of a two-day operation targeting car thefts and dangerous driving in the western suburbs. 65 charges have been laid, 10 vehicles impounded. 25 traffic infringement notices have been issued for unlicensed, suspended or disqualified drivers. One Nation claims the Prime Minister has failed to declare a gift he received from the Japanese Prime Minister. Anthony Albanese was given two royal melons by Sanae Takaichi when she visited Canberra earlier this year. Mr. Albanese is facing a backlash after he made a grubby joke when discussing the gift on a podcast. One Nation MP Barnaby Joyce says the melons should be on his official register.
16: He's put very minor things on his register, such as vinyl records, but these don't crack a feature. Why not? Because he knows it was a train wreck.
14: In finance, Wall Street's down 184, our dollar 70.59 US.
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14: Melbourne's declared its interest in hosting the NRL Grand Final in 2028. The 2028 decider is up for grabs in order to avoid a scheduling clash with Pope Leo's visit in Sydney. Brisbane, Auckland and Perth have also shown their interest. The game can't be played in Sydney. Geelong defender Jake Colajasny won't play football at any level this weekend. The club says he is unavailable for selection. North Melbourne captain Nick Larkey admits he's been using the ladder predictor, with the Roos still a mathematical chance of playing finals.
17: I have at times had a look, because it's just so pleasing to be in the back end of a year. It's the first time I can remember in my career being in the back end of the year and still having a season alive in terms of, you know, that incentive to play finals.
14: And that's the latest news in sports.
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19: Hello again. We've got a crash on the South Gippsland Freeway southbound just after the Monash, with speed and lane restrictions in place. Lights out due to a power outage in Springvale on Springvale Road at Balmoral Avenue. A crash in Laverton North on Foundation Road southbound just before Doherty's Road. And watch out for emergency works over in Truganina on Boundary Road, city bound before Mount Derrimut Road. That also has speed and lane restrictions in place. 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I'm Mia, and that's the latest traffic on 3MP.
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14: Showers easing today, a top of 15 degrees. Possible showers tomorrow, 16. On Friday, a shower or two, 16, and Saturday, partly cloudy, 15 degrees. Sunday will be cloudy, 16. Monday, partly cloudy, 16, and Tuesday, another cloudy day, 20 degrees. On the bays today, northerlies at 15 to 20 knots, turning westerly later in the day. Waves at 1.5 metres decreasing, currently 11 degrees.
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0: Robert and the Peninsula's Best Music 3MP Fleetwood Mac's Dreams. Morning. Welcome to the show Wednesday. Dave Ferguson here. It's 10 past 8. Did you hear about this guy who asked his AI assistant to book him into a popular gym class? So the AI assistant actually got into the gym's software booking system and bumped out another guy who was ahead of him in the bookings, replaced him for his guy in the class. The problem was the gym had no authorization checks preventing others from coming in and cancelling other people's bookings. So the AI assistant did what it could to achieve its goal and got the job done. Just goes to show what's possible with AI, doesn't it? Those who regularly listen to this show know Hal from the movie 2001 A Space Odyssey is my AI assistant. Hal, are you there?
1: Affirmative, Dave.
0: Good.
1: I read you.
0: Thank you, Hal. What could I get you to get me? What about AFL Grand Final tickets? How could you get me some seats at the AFL Grand Final this year?
1: I'm afraid I can't do that.
0: Yeah. Of course you can't. Everyone knows you can't get tickets to the Grand Final. 3MP.

Melbourne and the Peninsula's best music 3MP. Desiree, you've got to be at 16 past 8 if you're a mortgage holder. You've got to be happy the RBA left the rate where it was on hold yesterday, although they said, look out, it could still rise in the future. Partly cloudy, high chance of showers, less likely later, 15. The Sydney Peninsula, 14. Geelong, 15 degrees. Take the 9 at 9 challenge soon. Straight after 9 this morning, we'll play 9 songs in a row again, all grouped together with a mystery theme. Could be anything. The year the songs were hits, the first letter in the group's names, all US acts, all kinds of combinations are possible. The 9 at 9, what will it be this morning? 3MP.

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1: Hello again. Watch out for a crash in Laverton North on Foundation Road at Doherty's Road. Delays in all directions. Lights out due to a power outage in Springvale on Springvale Road and Balmoral Avenue. Works in Truganina on Boundary Road, City Bound, just before Mount Derrimut Road, with speed and lane restrictions in place. Over in our major arterials, the Monash Freeway is slowing City Bound from Clyde Road to the South Gippsland Freeway, then from Wellington Road to Warrigal Road. 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I'm Mia, and that's the latest traffic on 3MP.
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0: 3MP Breakfast, Michael Jackson, I Just Can't. Nearly 8.30, 3MP News, Sport, Weather and Traffic coming up. Our own Bayside News with the stuff you just might not hear anywhere else about things happening right around us on the Mornington Peninsula. 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

0: 11 degrees in Melbourne, a shower or two atop today, 15 at 8.30. Good morning. David Armstrong. Less than 2% of motorists seeking compensation for pothole damage is receiving a payout. Is Kiara Parker.
1: Secret government data obtained only after a Freedom of Information request confirms 98% of pothole cases are rejected. The Herald Sun reports just 23 drivers from 1,809 cases were compensated. It comes after more than 30 cars were damaged after hitting a monster pothole on the Princes Highway between Bunyip and Narnagoon on Monday. The payout is 0.02% of the claimed $1 billion poured into the government's road maintenance blitz. Victorians can apply for compensation if their pothole repair bill exceeds the $1,681 threshold. Kiara Parker, Melbourne.
0: Commonwealth Bank's posted a $10.9 billion profit for the full financial year ending June 30. The lender has flagged a 15% decline in mortgage applications since the federal budget. Micro parties are facing electoral wipeout in November after legislation to scrap group voting passed Parliament. Group voting tickets allow micro party candidates to strike backroom deals, enabling them to secure upper house seats with only a small primary vote. Under the changes which passed the upper house late last night, parties like the Animal Justice Party and Libertarian Party, which each have one MP in Parliament, face an uphill battle to retain their seats. The opposition's had to unveil plans to bring down migration. Shadow Housing Minister Andrew Bragg will use an address at the National Press Club to detail the coalition proposal. Nationals leader Matt Canavan says the plan will also focus on cutting visas for graduates, backpackers and students.
2: I don't think Australian citizenship should be for sale. I think our universities should be focused on teaching Australian students, doing Australian research.
0: 32-year-old man's been charged after up to 10 bins were deliberately set on fire at Southbank. No properties were damaged in the blazes. There were no injuries. In finance, our dollar's higher, 70.59 US.
3: More of Melbourne and the Peninsula's best music is on the way, straight after the latest weather on 3MP. But now, it's sport.
0: An independent KC will examine Geelong's response to the AFL's Please Explain in the concussion saga to determine if it has broken any AFL rules. The Cats have made Jake Colajasny unavailable for selection from all football this weekend. Ricky Ponting's pushing for private capital to be injected into the Big Bash, with Cricket Australia's board meeting today to discuss the league's future. And that's the latest news and sport.
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5: I'm Sarah Taylor. A man remains in hospital under police guard after a fatal crash in Beaumaris early yesterday morning. Emergency services were called after a white Volkswagen sedan crashed on Beach Road. One of the passengers, a 38-year-old man, died at the scene, and another man was taken to hospital with life-threatening injuries. The driver, a 23-year-old man from Carrum Downs, was arrested at the scene. Frankston City Council officers, Victoria Police and support agencies have undertaken an operation to reclaim the lower-level car park at the Frankston Arts Centre after it was occupied by a number of members of the public. Last month, several people moved into the lower level of the car park and exhibited threatening and antisocial behaviour, causing the lower level to be closed by council. And the Mornington Peninsula-based Women's Spirit Project is launching a new free 8-week online program designed to help transform lives affected by trauma, burnout, isolation and adversity. For the past 8 years, the local registered charity has supported women navigating difficult times. Details of the program can be found at the Women's Spirit Project's website. And that's the latest Bayside News on 3MP.
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6: Good morning. We've got a crash over in Laverton North on Foundation Road at Doherty's Road with delays in all directions. Lights out due to a power outage in Springvale on Springvale Road at Balmoral Avenue, and works in Truganina on Boundary Road, Citybound before Mount Derrimut Road with speed and lane restrictions. Over in our major arterials, the Monash Freeway is slow citybound from Clyde Road to the South Gippsland Freeway, then from Wellington Road to Warrigal Road. The $10 Subway 6-inch meal. 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I'm Mia, and that's the latest traffic on 3MP.
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0: Showers easing today, a top of 15 degrees. Possible showers tomorrow, 16. On Friday, a shower or two, 16. And Saturday, partly cloudy, 15 degrees. Sunday will be cloudy, 16. Monday, partly cloudy, 16. And Tuesday, another cloudy day, 20 degrees. On the bays today, northerlies at 15 to 20 knots, turning westerly later in the day. Waves at 1.5 metres decreasing, currently 11 degrees.
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0: 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Morning, Ange.
1: Hi, Ferg. How are you this week?
0: Oh, no, don't worry about me. I'm fine. What about you?
1: Oh, I've lost my voice a bit, but that's okay. I'm still here and I'm still strong.
0: Oh, poor thing. 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
0: Christine Arnoux is live this Friday at Frankston Arts Centre.
1: Yeah, Christine Arnoux, you might remember her song My Island Home, which she sang at the 2000 Sydney Olympics. Mm. And she's appearing this year with 25 years of her music that she's developed, and I believe some new stuff as well, at Frankston Arts Centre.
0: That's Friday, and as a Pies supporter, Ange, I've got to admit I have a particular affection for Peter Hellier's character, Strawny. I'm not sure if Strawny is going to make an appearance at his show at the Continental in Sorrento this Friday or not. Maybe not, but Peter's great.
1: Peter's awesome, and he is appearing live this Friday night in Barlow at the Continental Sorrento. And, of course, irrespective of whether Strawny comes along, he's a very funny man, so get along to a night of comedy down there at the Continental Sorrento.
0: Now, Dr. Ferg recommends you go straight to bed, put your feet up, cancel whatever your plans are for the rest of the day. Nice hot toddy, a couple of Panadol, and I'm sure things will be better soon. I hope so, Ange.
1: Well, look out when my voice comes back.
0: Thanks for joining me this morning on 3MP, Ange.
1: No worries, you have a great day.
0: Get well soon.
1: Thank you.
0: Makes me want to clear my throat. Partly cloudy, high chance of showers, less likely the Savo. 14 to 15 degrees today. 8:45, 3MP.

0: Melbourne traffic.
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2: Hello again. Watch out for a crash in Laverton North on Foundation Road at Doherty's Road, causing delays in all directions. A crash in Oakley South on Warrigal Road at Hay Street. Two lanes are closed, so use East Boundary Road instead. A breakdown in Notting Hill on Ferntree Gully Road at Blackburn Road with the right-hand turning lane blocked. And some works in Truganina on Boundary Road, City Bound before Mount Derrimut Road with speed and lane restrictions. It's time to complete your census. 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I'm Mia, and that's the latest traffic on 3MP.
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0: AMP Breakfast, The Monkees, the song written by Neil Diamond, I'm a Believer. Ahead of the 9 o'clock news, sport, weather and traffic coming up, we must answer the impossible question. What goes up but never comes down? Some good answers on the text line, thank you. Inflation, the cost of living, the price of fuel, taxes, all good answers, but what about our age? Age was the answer we were looking for on 3MP's text line. Some terrific answers, though, this morning. Thank you very much. Straight into this morning's 9 at 9, right after the news.
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15: 12 degrees in Melbourne, a shower or two atop today, 15, 9 o'clock. Good morning. I'm David Armstrong. Less than 2% of motorists seeking compensation for pothole damage are receiving payouts over the past 2 years. Just 23 drivers from 1,809 cases were compensated. The Shadow Roads Minister, Danny O'Brien, says voters would prefer the roads be fixed instead of chasing compo.
16: At the end of the day, people don't want compensation. They just want decent roads that are not damaging their cars. We all have to have roadworthy cars, but the government doesn't seem to be interested in providing car-worthy roads, and that's something that people are very frustrated with.
15: A Melbourne team's made a world-first breakthrough in growing a human heart valve in a laboratory. The Murdoch Children's Research Institute has used a patient's own cells to successfully grow human heart valve tissue. Researchers claim they've cracked the code and can create the first 3D version from stem cells. It's a step toward helping millions of patients with damaged or missing valves who face a lifetime of repeated heart surgery. Premier Ben Carroll's under pressure to strip Jacinta Allen and Dan Andrews of their government pensions if the Royal Commission into Corruption on the Big Build implicates them. The generous packages are believed to be upward of $300,000 per year. The Shadow Attorney General, James Newbury, says the Premier must review the rules. A children's mental health unit at a major Melbourne hospital has been closed, and five staff are now under investigation. The Age is reporting they're facing allegations of bullying and the use of force against vulnerable young patients. Well, the opposition's accusing female Labor MPs of only condemning mistreatment of women when it's politically convenient. Appearing on a podcast, the Prime Minister made a grubby joke about melons he was gifted by his Japanese counterpart. The Coalition is calling on Anthony Albanese to apologise. National's MP Anne Webster claims women in the federal government should do the same.
17: Yet again, we heard yesterday, no apology. And defence by the women of the ALP. Wow, who knew that it actually depends on who you are as to whether women would be respected.
15: A long-term study shows adults who do both aerobic and muscle-strengthening exercises are less likely to develop chronic illness. Australian researchers have tracked 8,000 adults over a period of 8 years. Well, they're making The Princess Diaries 3, and while it will star Anne Hathaway, Julie Andrews has passed on the project, but the screen legend says she is 100% behind it. In finance, the dollar, 70.59 US.
4: For what's happening around Melbourne and the peninsula, go to 3mp.com.au. You can even submit your own community event for free publicity.
15: Eddie Maguire admits people in the AFL industry have called him about joining the commission. The former Collingwood president has been linked with a move to league headquarters. He was asked about it on Footy Classified.
18: People always ring up.
19: Would you consider it?
18: No, not the chairman. I said tonight, Craig Drummond will be the chairman.
19: No, would you and consider the AFL commission if the things got shook up?
18: I'd said this last time. We had this for the last 2 years when Richard Gorder was leaving. If I love football, if I was offered, if they thought that I had some skills to provide and help football, of course I'd give myself up.
15: Hawthorn has ruled out Connor Nash for the rest of the season. The midfielder set to have surgery in coming days to repair a complex nerve issue. Fremantle captain Alex Pearce has told the Dockers he is not interested in joining Tasmania, despite offers to be the Devils' first captain. All-rounder Bo Webster believes he has the runs on the board to be considered for a place in the Australian top order. The Aussies taking on Bangladesh in their first test in Darwin tomorrow. And that's the latest news and sport.
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20: Hello again. We've got a crash in Laverton North on Foundation Road at Doherty's Road, causing delays in all directions. A crash in Oakleigh South on Warrigal Road southbound before Old Dandenong Road. The left-hand lane is blocked, so take East Boundary Road instead. A breakdown in Notting Hill on Ferntree Gully Road at Blackburn Road, shutting down the right-hand turning lane. And a crash on the East Link southbound on the Wellington Road exit ramp, delays back to Ferntree Gully Road. 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I'm Mia, and that's the latest traffic on 3MP.
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15: Showers easing today, a top of 15 degrees. There'll be possible showers tomorrow, 16. On Friday, a shower or two, 16. And Saturday, it'll be partly cloudy, 15 degrees. Sunday, partly cloudy, 16. On Monday, it'll be partly cloudy, 16. And Tuesday, partly cloudy conditions with a top of 20 degrees. On the bays, northerlies, 15, 20 knots, turning westerly later. Waves at 1.5 metres decreasing, and currently it's 12 degrees.
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22: Hello, it's Dave Ferguson here. Welcome once more to the 9 songs of our 9 at 9. 9 songs connected by a certain theme. What will the connection be amongst these today? Let's get started right now. Cat Stevens on 3MP.

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What's our theme through these 9 songs this morning? Next here at number 4, 3 Dog Night.

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And in the penultimate position this morning, the Supremes on 3MP.

0: Melbourne and the Peninsula's best music, 3MPS, apply a world, 9 at 9, 9 songs with a connection, World, Cat Stevens' Wild World, Sam Cooke's Wonderful World, The Carpenters' Top of the World, Three Dog Night's Joy to the World, What the World Needs Now, Jackie DeShannon, Louis Armstrong's What a Wonderful World, ELO's All Over the World was good to hear, Supreme's My World is Empty, and Air Supply, a World, 9 at 9. I made a little administrative error. I tell you, it's a nice problem to have. So many texts come in. I have started to struggle getting them accuracy correct on who won what and where. Lynn of Chelsea Heights, on a little countback, won this today. Well done, Lynn. Was in no time. Sherlock of Carrum Downs, Cheryl of Noble Park third. Shout-outs to Carol of Vermont South, Florence of Clayton South, and Marie of Langwarrin. World, 9 at 9 today. Partly cloudy, chance of showers, 14 to 15 degrees. Coming up next, one of the most discussed songs in music due to its ambiguous lyrics about America's changing society through the 50s and 60s and a theme captured in the phrase, "The Day the Music Died." Don McLean, coming up next.
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7: G'day there. Cleaner and quiet for the Mornington Peninsula Freeway. No dramas in either direction. Same to the Frankston Freeway and the Nepean Highway. A few brake lights on the Monash City bound from East Link to Warragul Road, then patchy into the tunnel. A crash Oakley South, Warragul Road southbound before Old Dandenong Road. There is a left-hand lane blocked northbound, struggling past the scene. Take East Boundary Road instead. If you see anything on the roads, 1300 595 937. Enjoy some great August offers across a range of vehicles with Chery's August sale event until August 17. Yes, August, like now, Cherry for the road ahead. I'm Andy and that's the latest traffic on 3MP.

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0: Melbourne in the Peninsula's Best Music 3MP. Sadly lost to us so recently, Bonnie Tyler, who's just days away now from her final return to her hometown in Mumbles, Wales, where her coffin will make its way in a procession through the streets. Fans encouraged to line the streets to pay their final respects coming up on the 15th of August, likely to be across the weekend our time. Asked before her death if she had any regrets in life, Bonnie said this.
1: Nothing. I wouldn't do anything differently. I've had a blessed life and, it's been a great journey.
0: We're nearing 3MP's 10 o'clock news, sport, weather coming up. We'll bring you a roundup of today's fuel prices and then Love in the Air with John Paul Young.
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9: 12 degrees in Melbourne, a shower or two at top today, 15. It's 10 o'clock. Good morning. I'm David Armstrong, State's Roads Minister. Says he's asked his department to look into the existing compensation scheme for motorists after many failed to secure payouts on vehicles damaged by potholes. Less than 2% of motorists seeking compensation have been successful, just 23 drivers. Paul Hamer says his department will look at whether the settings in the legislation need to be changed.
10: So there is an existing compensation scheme, and that is under the Road Management Act of 2004. And that's why the Carroll Labor government is going to be looking into this legislation, and I've asked the department to look into this legislation to see if it